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1: 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I taught elementary school for 40 plus years, and there's a moment I never get tired of. 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Maybe they're shy. Maybe they're the kid who's always been a little too much or a little too quiet. 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We've got a place for them right here. Because then something shifts. A teacher learns their name and their favorite dinosaur. 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And one morning, that same child walks in like they own the place. 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A school where every child is welcome. And tuition is $500 a month because a place like this shouldn't be out of reach. 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

0: Hey there, it's Dave, Alan, and Patrice wishing you a happy weekend.
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1: Luke Bryan, he's getting roasted on social media because a lot of his songs are very simple.
2: The one that's kind of fun to me, the Country Girl Shake It For Me.
1: Uh-huh. I actually hate that song so much.
2: See, I think,
1: I can't hate a song more than I hate that song.
2: It's interesting because people are like, it's kind of a sexist song.
1: Yeah.
2: Got a lot of boom in my big truck and open up the doors and turn it up.
1: Yeah,
2: and
1: then, you still know, don't like it.
2: I mean, it's an infectious song if you hear it.
1: Shake It To The Moon, Shake It For Me, girl. That's a terrible song. How is this even a hit song?
2: No, but that's
1: terrible.
2: But again, it's the way it sounds.
1: It does. Oh, God.
3: Can I say something that might be controversial?
1: Yes.
3: I think shaking it is overrated.
1: Yeah.
3: It's really not that big a deal. I'm going to spend a whole song begging a woman to do something. It's not going to be shaking it.
0: Dave, Alan, and Patrice.
2: I'm just picturing this girl hopping up on the toolbox in the back of his daddy's truck. He's got a lot of boom.
1: He doesn't even have his own truck. God, don't shake it for this guy. He's driving his dad's truck.
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0: Cafe this morning.
1: OpenAI says, this stuff is getting out of control. We can't handle it. Of course, this all comes after that researcher at Anthropic said, the chance that AI kills all humans in the next decade is greater than 10%.
2: We have been warned AI is going to kill us all.
3: I choose to think of like the 90% chance that it might not kill
2: us all. I'm going to take a robot wrestling class.
3: Okay.
2: Just to be safe.
3: Sure. I think you should start that. That's a great business idea.
1: Would it be a robot war? The obvious thing would be AI would find a way to launch nukes. I think there are lots of other ways too, though. Shut down all the water supply systems.
3: Yeah.
2: Why are you giving the robots any ideas? Our phones are listening to us.
3: They hadn't thought of this yet.
1: Right?
3: You know? Gosh, Dave.
1: Can they shut down transportation so that we can't move food?
3: Yeah.
2: Well, here in Washington State, they do a nice job of shutting down the transportation.
1: Well, that's true.
2: What are you talking about?
1: We're ahead of the game on that one.
2: Yeah, so at least we have
3: an
2: advantage.
3: We're in training.
0: Dave, Alan, and Patrice.
1: I'll be back.
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1: I want to let you guys know that you are just a great way to wake up in the morning. 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

0: Yeah. 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

0: Cafe this morning. It's Dave, Alan, Patrice. There you go. Let's get everybody fired up for a Monday morning. It is Monday, right?
1: I don't even know what that means.
2: Fired up.
1: Cut foot loose.
2: Oh, yeah.
1: What is that?
0: You're dancing. You cut. That's a dance term.
1: Sure.
0: Well, it is.
1: Why not?
0: I mean, you cannot know, but that's what it is.
2: Yeah.
0: And you're foot loose and fancy free. You know, just let it go.
1: So I am no dancer.
2: And then foot loose. Don't cut your foot loose.
1: Right. No. That would be
2: bad. That's not what he's suggesting.
0: Then you wouldn't be able to cut foot loose.
2: Exactly.
0: See, it's very complicated.
1: It's confusing,
2: like cut,
1: is what it
2: comma,
1: is.
2: Foot loose.
0: Right.
2: Yeah. It's directional.
0: Mm. Well, the movie's only been out since, what, the 80s? We'll figure it out at some
2: point.
0: Sure
2: will.
0: There we go.
1: We'll keep working on it.
0: 5:35 is your time as we wake up here this morning. Some of us rolling in hot from Seattle once again.
2: Woo!
0: Went to the Weezer show last night.
1: Gave
0: away a bunch of tickets, of course. A bunch of our listeners were there.
1: They've been around for a while. Are they wheezing yet?
0: No. In fact, the audience got Weezered. It's a thing.
2: Love it.
1: Okay.
0: It's if you know kind of thing.
2: Uh-huh.
0: Oh, yeah. They even isolated a young lady during one of the songs to do the guitar riff.
2: Oh.
0: Yeah. There's the one song that has the little riff in it. They ISO'd her, put her up on the big screen, and she nailed it.
2: Nice.
0: Yeah.
2: Nice. At dinner last night, we were sitting down having our little family dinner, and Colton goes, have you heard of the band Weezer? And I was like, yeah. Yeah, we have. I guess a couple of his friends went down last night. And so, like, they were all together yesterday afternoon and they were listening to Weezer. And he's like, that's a good band.
0: Now, the thing about Weezer that people don't understand, if you think it's one of those alternative bands from years past, that is a true statement. But, I mean, our audience was there in force. There were families. Everybody singing the words to every song.
2: Mm-hmm.
0: That stadium last night, that had to be a sellout last night.
2: That's awesome.
0: I mean, very spotty seats at most.
1: Yeah. Oh, what a fun show.
0: Yeah. Oh, no question. That's just a fun, really likable band.
2: Well, I'm glad you went. That's awesome.
0: And just, it was super cool to see everybody sing the hook.
2: Mm-hmm.
0: You know, there are people that sing along with it.
1: Yeah.
0: It was like the audience had the cue sheet and they knew what to do.
2: Nice.
0: And it was just one of those special shows. I walked out of there going, that's one of the best regular concerts I've ever seen.
2: Nice.
0: I just didn't really anticipate to see all that.
1: Wait, but, what do you mean regular concerts?
0: Well, I mean, you have like your favorite band and all that. I mean, it was one of those surprising bands it was one of those shows that you didn't expect to have everybody be all in.
1: Like it wasn't Taylor Swift or Garth Brooks. It was a regular concert.
0: Yeah.
1: But it was.
0: Yeah. What are those?
1: It was great.
0: Everyone in this room, not expecting to have all of that, you would have walked out pleasantly surprised. You would have said, hey, I like that band. They're good. Whatever.
2: Yeah.
0: I know some of those songs are cool. But to know that the audience, I mean, the whole audience knew every word to every song.
2: Love it.
0: And just the way they presented last night, it was just really a fun show. I was energized when I got out of that stadium last night.
1: What time did you get home?
0: 12:37.
1: Jeez.
0: Yeah.
1: Wow.
0: Yeah. But went right to bed.
2: Yeah.
1: So, that's a good move.
0: But I very
2: you're
0: strategic
2: 3 hours
0: today.
2: Of sleep, you're good.
0: Well, it was four.
2: Oh,
0: got,
2: wow.
0: I got my 4 hours of sleep in, almost to the minute.
2: Yeah.
0: And so, we'll crash and burn after. But, 9 o'clock hour, we'll play more music. It'll be fine.

0: Reload.
1: How was their merch?
0: Never had a chance to see the merch.
1: Oh, really? Okay.
0: Yeah, I was dialed in to get in and out of that show.
1: Yeah.
0: But I stayed for the whole thing, and it was great. Buddy Holly was great. Say It Ain't So got the best reaction.
1: That's such a good song.
0: It's one of those songs where it's so disposable unless you know, mm-hmm. right? I mean, if you put that song on and you picture it in the context of having a whole audience sing along uh-huh. with it is so good. They reacted. That yeah. first riff, everyone was like, oh, this is going to be good. Uh-huh. I mean, I'm seriously energized from going to a concert.
1: Awesome. Nice.
0: Yeah.
1: Awesome. Nice yeah. job.
0: We'll see how long it lasts, but sure. You know how that goes.
1: 6:30.
0: There we go. Everybody else, Dave, how's the deck coming along at home over there?
2: Reached the goal. The goal okay. was, before we go to New York, and specifically this weekend, because yeah. I actually need some time to get ready to go to New York, this weekend, to have all the decking down.
1: Yeah.
2: I don't have to have it stained, and I don't have to have the railing itself done, yeah. and I'll just have the decking down and accomplished it. It's done. It looks good. It's passable.
1: Love it. That's
2: and
1: great.
2: So, yeah, life is good. So I can ignore it until after we get back from New York.
1: Fantastic. Yeah. And maybe even until next summer.
2: Maybe, depending on the weather.
1: Yep.
2: I would like to finish the railings, but if that doesn't happen, okay.
1: Yeah.
2: It's all right.
1: Good job. Go. Yeah. Nice job. Thanks. Very accomplished.
0: So by technicality, you've accomplished your goals.
2: Not by technicality. That was my goal.
0: Yeah, I'm just saying.
1: You know, done.
0: We're all waiting for the deck party, let's be honest. Mm-hmm, all right. Mm-hmm. That's what we're looking for.
1: And I'm going to need a railing.
0: Yes.
1: You know?
2: Yeah, you'll want a railing.
0: Yeah. Yeah. And a sturdy floor for me. Just
1: sounds like
0: sure.
1: the floor is good.
0: Yes.
1: So that part's you know, done.
0: Already inviting us over to a party there. I just love your deck. I love that location so much. I think you have such a cool home. I really do.
2: Well, thank you.
0: And, you know, just eager to maybe get an invite.
2: I like my home as well.
0: Yeah.
2: Well, we can put something together.
0: All right.
2: Yeah.
1: He's going out of town. We should just go over there.
2: Sure. Right? Yeah, there's going to be nobody around.
0: Sure.
1: All this right. is great. Yeah. It's great.
2: Let me know so I can let the neighbors know so they don't call
0: just
2: the cops.
0: Just in case. That's a good move there. Yeah. Sure.
2: Neighbors have a key.
0: Yeah. All right.
1: Good to know. Yes. Good yep. to know.
0: Uh-huh. Yep. All right. Okay. We got it.
1: That's fun.
0: Patrice, any weekend highlights?
1: There was a big old cross country meet at Civic, the Gear Up. It's like kind of the first one. And Colton ran incredibly well. So that was a lot of fun. And then we went to a retirement party for one of Ryan's buddies. And yesterday I ran 10 miles.
0: Uh-oh. 10 miles.
1: Wow. Boom. Yeah. So we're like, I still haven't decided if we're going to run the half marathon next weekend. But like we at least got to 10. So if we want to, we feel like we're capable.
2: Absolutely.
1: Yeah. So we'll see how that goes. So we're going to decide on Saturday.
0: See, big difference.
2: You're
0: going
2: to do it.
1: Big
0: difference between you and me. I would have opened the show with, hey, I ran 10 miles. What'd you jokers do?
1: Well, I was planning on not doing anything yesterday. I wanted to just kind of lounge around and have a day. And then I was like, oh, crud. I told Coco that if we could do this, and then we should probably actually do it. So then we did. It was great.
2: Yeah.
0: 10 miles.
1: Four laps around Lake Patton.
0: Four laps.
1: Because mm-hmm, we like the availability of bathrooms, right? There's bathrooms mm-hmm. there. There's water fountains in case you need water. And on the off chance you decide to just quit, your car's right there.
0: You're right there.
1: You can just leave.
0: Well, there we go. Know?
2: I've done the four laps.
1: Yeah.
2: It gets a little old after three or four.
1: You see that same hill and you see those same faces of people that you're running past. And it's like, hello again.
2: Yep.
1: Hello again. Hello again.
2: Yep, been there.
1: Good times.
0: There you go.
1: Yeah.
2: Also want to mention the Dog Days of Summer was yesterday.
1: Oh, yes. Scotty those and pictures I were out there. Fun.
0: Oh, they sure good. Did. Up on our Instagram page. We'll do a formal post today. But the adorable dogs out there, huh?
2: Yeah, it was good. A lot of people and good times had by all. I want to just a quick shout out. I don't know when you listen, but Alan came by with his dog, Blue. His dog had the most spectacular blue eyes.
1: Is that the blue-eyed dog that I saw pictures of?
2: No, I think it's a different one.
1: Okay. There was a couple blue-eyed dogs there.
2: Yeah. But Alan and I had a nice conversation. He's a super nice guy. He listens every morning. He says it's just him and Blue. So he said, and this is the quote that got me, he said, it's just the two of us, so every morning you guys are my family.
1: Aww.
2: Yeah, that's what I thought. It's like, oh.
1: Well, good morning, Alan and Blue.
0: There we go. Dysfunctional family, but still,
2: aren't all families somewhat dysfunctional?
1: He probably only listens in the 9 o'clock hour when we play a lot of music.
0: There we go.
2: I don't know when he listens, but that was a nice thing to say.
1: That's sweet.
0: All right. Reach out to us. Love to hear from you this morning, 5 o'clock, or how was your weekend? 360-676-KLIN.

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0: May.
1: We still giving away that staycation or that trip to the islands, getaway station here. What are we doing?
2: The flyaway. The
3: flyaway. Two nights.
1: This is San Juan Airlines to San Juan Island to go to Friday Harbor.
2: Mm-hmm.
1: And is it the Earth Box Inn and Spa?
2: It is.
1: We've stayed there. Well, we fully endorse that place.
3: Yeah, very, very nice.
2: So nice. Yes. I slept like diagonally in that giant king-size bed. Wow. It was lovely.
1: I think that night was the last time I had a really good sleep.
2: Oh, time to go back.
1: Wow. I mean, just the energy there, just the good vibes only. Mm-hmm. And of course, remember we did our show from their lobby with the fireplace.
2: That was nice.
1: Oh, so homey.
3: It was a really fun couple of days.
2: It really was. Sure. Yeah.
1: Perfect for fall. Mm-hmm. Right? Can you imagine staying there this weekend?
2: That'd be nice.
1: Yeah.
3: That's the way to do the San Juans, too, to take that San Juan Airlines, get out there in about 10, 15 minutes.
2: Totally. Mm-hmm. Yeah.
3: And the view is incredible on your way there.
2: Nice.
1: I know somebody who takes pictures going up multiple times a week.
2: Oh, really?
1: And I see video of that flight mm-hmm. on that airline, and it's just spectacular.
2: Mm-hmm.
1: Just spectacular.
2: Yeah.
1: And the view from Mount Constitution.
2: Good golly.
1: All of that over there on Orcas. Just everything, man. San Juans are so beautiful.
2: They really are.
1: You know, I have a lot of people that I know that apparently were out and about this week doing the San Juans and doing Deception Pass. And I'm watching all these videos going, God, we're so blessed. We can go, we're a car ride away.
2: Totally.
1: We're an hour away from everything.
2: Mm-hmm.
1: And just, we're so blessed. Growing up here, didn't appreciate that. Yeah. It wasn't until I came back as an adult.
3: You have to go away and come back in order to get it.
1: Yes, that's so true, right? I mean, we've been so spoiled. But you grow up here, and it's just kind of like, this is how it is.
2: Yeah.
1: Then you go move to Wyoming. you know, Iowa is beautiful for different reasons, mm-hmm. but it's not this.
2: Yeah.
1: You know, in Missouri.
2: Yeah.
1: You know, I lived in Chicago, Cleveland, Ohio. You come back here, and it's like, this really, truly is a blessing.
3: Well, I've told this story before, but I worked here for 7 years, drove up and down U Street every day, and then moved away to Dallas for 4 years. Then came back here, and I remember driving down U Street, which I had done for 7 years, and saying, when did they put those mountains there?
1: Yeah, up in Canada.
3: Yeah, those Canadian Rockies. They're gorgeous. And I had never noticed them.
2: That's funny.
1: Take it for granted, man. And then, you know, just, you got to get out and live. You know, I was thinking about that this weekend. Friday, on Festive Friday, we have a lot

0: That's nice.
1: So nice.
0: Yeah.
1: Life is good, man.
0: It really is.
1: It really truly is. We live in the best place in the world. My dad used to say we're drinking the best water in the world.
0: Huh. Well, he didn't live in Ferndale, but, you know, well, close to it.
2: Water's not so good in Ferndale?
0: Oh, the water's awful. Really? Ferndale's, yeah, it's horrible.
1: That's a whole thing.
0: You pay like an arm and a leg for it, and it's garbage.
1: Yeah, it's like when they say don't drink the water in Mexico.
2: Yeah.
1: Definitely don't drink it in Ferndale.
0: You got to, like, if you just move there, you got to, like, mix it, like, half and half. You can't jump right into the Ferndale water.
2: It's that much different from Bellingham water.
0: Oh, yeah.
1: Oh, yeah.
0: Oh, yeah.
1: It's a whole different thing.
0: I'll bring you a jug tomorrow.
1: Sure.
0: Actually, not before your vacation.
2: Yeah.
0: We'll wait till after your vacation. Yeah. I just don't want it to upset your system. There might be some, you know, microbiome in there that you haven't had before.
2: So do you have a big water bottle
0: thing?
2: No,
0: I'm used to it. I'm tough now.
1: Yeah, I can't. Yeah. I wouldn't do it.
0: Yeah.
1: I wouldn't do it. No,
0: yeah.
1: I'm going to do it.
0: Yeah.
1: No,
0: yeah,
1: I know.
2: I don't know. I lived in Ferndale, but it was many years ago.
0: Yeah, they changed over the system, I don't know how long ago now, maybe 10 years ago, where we were pulling from the river, and now we're pulling from wells, or vice versa. I'm probably going to get part of that wrong, and it just got real bad.
2: Because it was fine when I lived there.
0: Yeah.
1: Yeah, as far as you know.
2: As far as I know.
1: Yeah, how you feeling? Hey, Cafe, 5 o'clock, you're on with Dave Allen and Patrice. What's up?
3: Good morning, guys. How are you doing? This is Crystal down in Alabama.
2: Crystal, hello. Why do you always sound so serious?
3: I don't know. I think it's because I've been up and I've been working at my computer and I've got you guys going.
0: Yeah.
3: And I think, I need to call and comment on that. That hit a note with me.
2: You're all business. When you first open up the conversation, like you're just very business-oriented. Like, this is Crystal. I'm calling from Alabama.
0: True.
1: You know, some would say that's a sign of efficiency.
2: Yeah. It's not a criticism. It's just, it sounds like you're just really focused.
1: Yeah. And we're not used to that on this show,
2: right?
1: A little bit.
0: Especially in the 5 o'clock hour.
1: Sure. So what are you commenting on this morning?
3: Well, you're talking about how beautiful it is up there. And I've been so fortunate to live and work around the world and around the United States. And I live down here now, and it's stunning in the oceans, and it's amazing. But I miss the mountains, and I miss the eagles so bad up there, I can't even tell you.
1: Yeah. You're down there in Alabama, is that right?
3: Yeah, I'm about 15 minutes from the Gulf.
1: Mm. And the Gulf of what?
3: Again today.
1: The Gulf of what? Is the Gulf of Canada?
3: No. I'm not going to play that game.
1: The Gulf of Erie?
0: Nice try.
1: Gulf of Erie? I don't even know what it is anymore. What is it?
3: It's a big body of water. Mm-hmm. It's really awesome. Mm-hmm. No, but it is. I miss everything that's going on up there. Put all the politics and any of that aside. Just, it's so beautiful. And when I used to be able to go out and meet clients out in the islands, and I would take the ferry and just ride through the islands, and I'd shut everything electronic down and just enjoy it.
0: Yeah.
2: Nice.
3: Gosh, I really miss that.
1: Which islands are you talking about?
3: The San Juan Islands out there.
1: No, it's now the Islands of America.
0: Oh, gosh.
3: So, I didn't do clients. I met with clients.
0: That's a really important clarification, Crystal. Nice job. Really important clarification.
3: Holy smoke, that wasn't good at all.
2: Well, no wonder business was booming.
0: Do you want to give out your personal cell phone number again right now?
1: Exactly.
3: I met with clients on a personal and professional level.
0: There you go.
3: There we go.
0: There you go.
3: But no, I just wanted to call and say, it's great. What made you guys decide, and I probably missed it, to start earlier now?
1: Well, sometimes we're on time and sometimes we're not. Today just happens to be one of those mornings where we started a little on time.
3: It's nice because I wait for you guys to come on because I really wasn't in a country music mode this morning. And God love them down here. We got a little rock, but we got some country.
1: Mm-hmm. Yeah.
3: So anyway, I'm just like, I'm getting ready to head out the door, and we're going to be in the 90s and humidity almost 100 degrees with the heat index. So
0: you're really selling it.
1: Yeah.
0: Yeah.
1: Here we go.
3: Well, if you want to chew your air, come on down.
1: All right. Chew them if you got them. We've always said that.
2: Since way back.
1: All right. Crystal, thanks so much for checking in. God bless.
3: Have a great day.
2: You too, Crystal.
1: Bye-bye. Bye for now.

0: your heir. Come on down.
1: All right. Chew them if you got them. We've always said that.
2: Since way back.
1: All right. Crystal, thanks so much for checking in. God bless.
0: Have a great day.
2: You too, Crystal.
0: Bye-bye.
1: Bye for now.
3: Dave, Alan, and Patrice in the morning. Cafe all day.

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0: 6:08, here's what's trending now on Cafe 104.1. Bellingham Fire Department and Whatcom County Fire District 7 crews battled a fire Saturday night at the old Bornstein Seafoods headquarters on Hilton Avenue. The seafood processor closed in June of 2024. They laid off 72 workers, and that building has just sat there empty since. Crews were still working to fully put out the blaze around midnight. The cause and extent of the damage has not been determined yet. About 5 million Americans have lost access to SNAP food benefits since a federal budget law took effect, including more than 1.5 million children. That's according to the Center on Budget and Policy Priorities. More changes are coming October 1st, when states will be required to pay 75% of the administrative costs of running that program. The law also expands work requirements. Able-bodied adults without dependents now have to meet the rules through age 64 instead of 54. New analysis of consumer spending finds that Americans are spending more on subscriptions, even though we're saying that we're watching our budgets. But apparently, subscriptions are not one of those areas where we're watching very closely. Subscription spending went up almost 8% year over year in July, according to Bank of America Institute data. Entertainment and retail subscriptions made up about 43% of that spending. It's hard not to, though, right? Because somebody will say, you know what show you'll like? And then you got to figure out what streaming platform it's on.
1: Yeah.
0: And is it really worth paying the $17 a month for that streamer? Well, totally. If you want to watch that show, it's your only option.
2: You know, I think it appears on social media, where it's like, hey, do you know how many subscriptions you have? And it's a guy interviewing people on the street. And they're like, I don't know, 2, 3, 4. Yeah. And they're like, no. And it turns out the answer is like 17.
0: Right.
2: And then they can clean it all up for you. I've been tempted to do that, but I never do.
0: Yeah.
2: You know, you can clean up a lot of things. You need someone to manage this, right? There's got to be somebody who can just go out there, hey, clean me up a little bit.
1: Yeah.
2: Go into my phone and what am I overdoing, underdoing? Mm. What do I have linked to my phone that I shouldn't? And, you know, all my subscriptions. Can you manage my TV for me? Here are the shows I want to watch. What's the most efficient way to get there?
1: That's how Ryan spent the morning yesterday morning, was trying to figure out how to get Red Zone. Because like I just canceled all of our TV. Because like we just don't watch. We don't have time to watch TV.
0: Right.
1: And so I was like, why are we paying $200 a month for TV when we don't watch it? So I literally just slashed it all. And then yesterday morning, he's like, hey, how do I get Red Zone? And I was like, I don't know. Don't care. But he spent like a solid hour trying to figure that problem out. I don't know. I think he successfully managed that. But yeah.
0: Yeah, I'd be lost without Red Zone.
2: I can tell you, as a man, you try to avoid the Red Zone.
1: Oh, God.
0: Experts say if you keep adding one more streaming service every time there's a new show that pops up, your monthly total might be doing more growing than you realize. A lot of folks just don't really get how much they're spending there. The Athletics overcame a 4-run deficit, beat the Mariners 8-7 yesterday. They win the series. And that leaves the Mariners 5 games back in the AL West, 12 games left to play.
2: Let me tell you something. Mm-hmm. Let me tell you something. I've never been more right about something right up until the Mariners proved me wrong. I went into this weekend. I'm always talking about the pathway to success. Mm-hmm. And some people have already said, put a fork in them. The Mariners are done.
1: Yeah.
2: I'm like, yeah, but look at the schedule. This is very possible, guys. Look at how all of a sudden Houston, who's in first place ahead of us, they're playing Tampa. Tampa's the best team. You know what Tampa did? They swept the Astros. Mm. They scored 14 runs against the Astros yesterday. So I'm over here feeling like a genius. All we got to do is beat the A's yesterday. We're up 6-2. And we blew it. We lost 2 of those games against the Athletics by a walk-off. We choked up 2 games that we had won, or we would have swept them, and we would be sitting here 3 games back.
0: Mm-hmm. Mariners got all their runs in one game.
2: Yeah.
0: 19-1. Was that Saturday?
2: Yeah.
0: Crazy.
2: And you come back the next day, and you're up 6-2. It's like, okay, I'm going to be right about this. Mm-hmm.

0: And again, we're technically not out of it. We're technically, but we literally should be only four games back, and I would argue three, because all the things happened that needed to happen for the Mariners, except for the part where the Mariners closed out a win that they clearly had twice in a row. I mean, it was so frustrating. It's more than just they're winning or losing. It's, oh my God, guys, hey, here's a gift. The Astros are going to lose, and you're going to be able to pick up another game. All you got to do is close out this game in the seventh inning that you're winning 6-2.
1: Mm-hmm.
0: They couldn't do it.
1: Hmm.
0: Oh, I have to tell you, this is the time of year where, as a grown man, one game in a baseball game, one game, it can actually control my mood. And this weekend, I'm like, I was like, why am I in such a bad mood? It's a weekend. I'm doing some things. The weather's nice. And I'm like, oh yeah, that's right.
1: Mm, Mariners
0: 6-2.
1: Baseball.
0: Then they come back and they score 19 runs because they can. And every time they bring up one of these new guys that the average fan's never heard of, they're hitting home runs, mm-hmm. setting records. This new guy we brought up this weekend, he hit a home run in his first game. He hit a bunch of hits. And it's like, what? Where were these guys?
2: Well, they can tell all those stories while they're home watching the playoffs.
0: It's not over yet. It's not over yet.
2: Okay, so.
1: Yeah, so at what point are you going to?
0: Well, again, I mean, it's one of these things where mm-hmm. the Astros are playing really good teams, mm-hmm. and we're now going where? We have the Angels next?
2: Yes, the Angels three-game series starts tonight at 6:38.
0: Mm. We should be able to blow the doors. The Angels are the worst team ever. And then we have Colorado still. I mean, we should be able to win a bunch of games.
2: Mm-hmm. And we play the Astros. That's only a two-game series, though.
0: That's all we need. But if you can beat the Astros,
2: right.
0: which we've won 9 of the 11 times we've played them, 9-2 against the Astros.
1: So they're due for a win, well, is what I'm hearing.
0: Right. You know, unfortunately, that's now how I'm seeing it, too. I want to push back on that. I do.
1: But no.
0: But again, so you can pick up two. I mean, it's in front of you. If you treat it like it's the playoffs. Mm. So you're 5 games back now. You have to pretend like you're 3 games back, because you have to assume that, you know what, if we're going to go anywhere, we have to beat the Astros twice. And if you beat them head-to-head, it doesn't matter, right? But if you're playing the Angels, you know, and you win, well, you need them to lose to gain ground, because if they win, we win, and we win, so what? It stays the same, and there's one less game to go. But, it's so frustrating, because right here, I mean, you could have you could have it to where the two teams in front of you, Texas and Houston, we could just beat them and then beat up the bad teams.
1: Mm-hmm.
0: That's all we have to do.
1: That's it. That's all we have to do.
0: I know. And then the
2: boom.
1: Or we could have just done more work during the other 974 games that we've played, and maybe we couldn't be in this situation again.
0: Here's how, just to be really clear about this, here's how the Mariners have proven me wrong.
1: Uh-huh.
0: I've told you all about the schedule, and the schedule has favored us dramatically.
1: Yeah.
0: And all of the things I told you would happen.
1: Yeah.
0: And then, oh, by the way, we just have to play the A's. And then they took 3 out of 4 here in Seattle. And then we just lost 2 out of 3 down there.
1: Mm-hmm.
0: And so, I mean, how many games did we win in that series? You know, we went 2-5 against them? I don't even know. What's the math on that?
1: I wasn't paying attention.
0: I know you're not. But we only won two of the 7 games.
1: Yeah.
0: And it's at that point, you don't deserve the playoffs.
1: Sure. Agreed.
0: The easy part is what they're making hard.
1: Mm. You should go in and give them a pep talk.
0: You know what? I can't do it. I feel no pep. There's no pep in my step.
1: Oh, man. Hmm. 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Maybe we should just go there. We would feel less sad at Samson Estates Winery, right?
0: Yeah.
1: You can schedule a wine tasting right now at Samson Estates Winery. You'll be treated to award-winning wine and delectable bites all in a picturesque setting in Everson.
2: We need to get that pep back in your step, sir.
1: Yeah.
0: Now we do.
2: Forecast says partly sunny and 70 today. Do have a chance of rain tomorrow, but mostly we're looking at a clear and sunny week, low 70s all week long. Right now in Rosario, it's 57, Sumas has 58, and in Bellingham, 59 at Cafe 104.1.
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4: Cafe This Morning.
5: OpenAI says this stuff is getting out of control. We can't handle it. Of course, this all comes after that researcher at Anthropic said the chance that AI kills all humans in the next decade is greater than 10%.
6: We have been warned AI is going to kill us all.
7: I choose to think of like the 90% chance that it might not kill
6: us all. I'm going to take a robot wrestling class.
7: Okay.
6: Just to be safe.
7: Sure. I think you should start that. That's a great business idea.
5: Would it be a robot war? The obvious thing would be AI would find a way to launch nukes. I think there are lots of other ways too, though. Shut down all the water supply systems.
7: Yeah.
6: Why are you giving the robots any ideas? Our phones are listening to us.
7: They hadn't thought of this yet. Right? You know? Gosh, Dave.
5: Can they shut down transportation so that we can't move food?
7: Yeah.
6: Well, here in Washington State, they do a nice job of shutting down the transportation.
5: Well, that's true.
6: What are you talking about?
5: We're ahead of the game on that one.
6: So at least we have
7: an
6: advantage.
7: We're in training.
8: Dave, Alan, and Patrice.
5: I'll be back.
8: Cafe 104.1.

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1: You've got new mail.
2: There's a letter in your mailbox.
3: You've got mail.
4: Just got the mail program opened. Had to sign out and sign back in again.
5: It's always fun, huh?
4: Yeah.
5: Always a good time.
4: Does it do that to you?
5: Yeah, I always get an error the first time I try and log in.
4: Oh,
5: and
4: you
5: I'm
4: always
5: like, hey,
4: do.
5: Wake up, buddy.
4: I just started to.
6: Yeah. You know, I get an error everything I do on this show.
4: All right, Crystal goes on a turtle walk on a regular basis.
5: Mm-hmm.
4: And she took pictures and sent us all these pictures of her turtle walk.
5: So fun.
4: Beautiful, beautiful sunrise, but also a shark's head lying on the beach.
5: Oh, cool.
4: Did you see that?
5: Oh, gross.
4: Just like...
5: oh.
4: Yeah.
5: Thanks,
4: just
5: there.
4: Just lying there. All cut off and stuff.
5: It's like beautiful, beautiful, beautiful death and destruction.
6: Right. There you go.
4: Love the sunrise. I don't know about the shark's head.
5: Wow.
6: If you're going to walk a turtle on the beach there, do you have to have a leash? Are there leash laws for turtles?
5: I don't think she's walking her turtles. I think she's looking for turtles on a walk.
6: Oh.
5: Yeah.
4: Right. Mm-hmm. She's also got some shots with flamingos in the foreground and the sunrise in the background that are pretty spectacular.
5: That's so pretty.
6: There you go. Well,
5: so
6: thanks
5: pretty.
6: For that picturesque moment there,
4: yeah.
6: Crystal.
4: Yeah, very nice.
5: We're very social on social media. I say we, but really I'm going to give a lot of credit to Alan Fee on this one.
6: It's a team effort. We're very social.
5: Sure.
6: But for example, I was very social yesterday. But,
5: yeah.
6: Scotty and Dave were out at Humane Society,
5: yeah.
6: Dog Days of Summer. They were firing off pictures left and right.
5: Yep.
6: We're all working in tandem to get that up and on.
5: But I think this came directly from that because we got a message on Facebook, on the Facebook Messenger, and it said, hey, thank you for following me back. This is from the Mallory Gallery. You are my favorite local radio station.
6: Yes. You know what? If people follow us and they look like a legit account, we follow them right back.
5: Yeah. And the Mallory Gallery looks like a legit account with some really awesome pet paintings. So it looks like if you wanted to get a pet portrait, you could just go to the Mallory Gallery.
6: How about that?
5: Super
6: the Mallory
5: cool.
6: Gallery.
5: And I love the rhyming of it.
6: I love the name Mallory.
5: Yeah. It's a good name.
6: You can't have the name Mallory and not be a little bit of something, something.
5: Oh, really?
6: I mean, think about it.
5: Okay. I never have. But there we are.
6: There's no such thing as an ugly Mallory.
5: No.
6: It's never happened.
5: I only know one Mallory,
6: Mallory's.
5: And she's not ugly, so you're
6: See?
5: Right.
6: I'm just saying.
5: Mm. Yeah.
4: Huh?
5: Yeah.
4: We had the Blue Abode in here on Friday.
5: Oh, yeah.
4: And they brought in Jell-O shots.
6: Mm-hmm. Yes, Samantha did, right out of her purse.
4: Yeah. Delicious. And well, and apparently they do sell them right there at the Blue Abode. You can go in and order Jell-O shots.
6: Mm-hmm. Yeah.
4: Which is pretty awesome. We love the Blue Abode, but I am going to throw out this text that brings up another bar.
5: Uh-huh.
4: Because Bailey says bar 211 has Jell-O shots in a syringe.
5: Oh.
6: Yeah.
4: Syringe?
5: Okay. So
6: that's
5: a
6: thing.
5: We also got an email about that. And it's like a big syringe. Like, imagine you're giving a horse a tranquilizer.
4: Right.
5: It's like that size of a syringe. And apparently you can buy those on Amazon. And that is because we were talking about how awkward taking a Jell-O shot can be because there's
4: That's
5: a
4: the
5: lot
4: best
5: of
4: part.
5: But if you do it because of that is what makes
6: it
5: a little awkward.
6: We did have a very effective training session on the air on Friday on how to eat a Jell-O shot.
5: But I'm saying if you didn't want to do what you had trained us to do, Alan, you could just take it from the syringe and that is a whole lot more kind of fun.
4: So it still goes in your mouth, right? You're not doing it intravenously.
5: Correct.
4: Okay.
6: However,
5: it's a plastic, no needle syringe.
6: Okay. More fun with the tongue. We've always said that. Since way back.
5: Weekday mornings from 5:30 to 10.
6: Yes.
5: More fun with the tongue.
6: That's right. Tell me I'm wrong.
5: I think you're wrong. I mean, personally, I would do the syringe.
6: Well,
5: you wanted me to tell you that you're wrong, and I did.
6: All right. Well.

0: what you asked for.
1: Well, not necessarily, because I asked for the tongue.
0: I think the syringe is the way to go.
1: When it comes to Jello shots.
0: Correct. Correct. Yes. Just, let me be clear.
1: Yes, a syringe in other situations. At the bar, maybe not so good.
0: No, correct. Yeah, only the plastic syringe for Jello shots. Mm-hmm. Period.
1: All right.
2: We were talking about our lists.
0: Mm-hmm.
2: What do you call that list? A hall pass?
0: Uh-huh.
1: Yeah, the celebrity list.
0: Yeah,
1: who's on your list? I mean, and now it's just been brought down to, you know, hey, who's on your list?
2: Right,
1: and you know.
0: Yeah.
2: Amber says, "Give me Riley Green all day."
0: Mm-hmm.
2: Hot AF. Huh, what's that mean? He doesn't have a body double in his video worst way. Watch it sometime. I'm a sucker for songs in three. Also, two other good ones you don't have to watch even if you don't love them. Wait, what? Jason Aldean and Luke Bryan.
0: Mm, she gave specific songs.
2: Jason Aldean Burning It Down and Luke Bryan Strip It Down.
0: Mm-hmm. I think what she's saying is the men look hot in those videos.
2: Maybe I can
0: watch it with the volume down.
2: Right.
0: Is what she's saying.
2: I see. Yeah.
0: Which I appreciate. Uh-huh. I appreciate. It's research into country music.
1: Yeah. Patrice is very complicated with her country. She's very specific.
0: Mm-hmm.
1: And she's high-end on her country. You know, like Eric. You see, the average person would hear Eric Church,
0: yep.
1: Luke Bryan, Jason Aldean. They're all the same category, mm-hmm. right up until they're actually not.
0: Mm-hmm. Mm-hmm.
2: Amber also says that she has a tractor if we need to practice our shake.
1: That's good.
2: It's got to be just you, Patrice.
1: Well,
0: because I'm the only one that can shake it for
2: you're
0: her.
2: You're the country girl.
1: Well, you're not really shaking it on the, I guess, the daddy's tractor.
0: Yeah.
1: That song starts, got a little boom in my big truck, and mm-hmm. open up the doors and turn it up.
0: Oh, God. I was hoping we would just not on a Monday morning.
1: Tractor Sexy, Kenny Chesney, mm-hmm. yeah. So, mm-hmm.
0: Yeah.
1: But that's a little earworm, too.
2: Mm.
0: Yep. There it is.
1: Sometimes these country songs just go back to basics. Shake it, do your thing, and let's go. We're on a back country road. You know what to do.
0: Okay. Hmm. All right.
1: I didn't bring this up.
2: An unnamed text from the 360. I just heard the promo for the Luke Bryan song. I was wondering why I was listening to country music the other day. I thought I was on the wrong station. Now I understand.
0: Good.
1: See, we're out in front of all of it. We're representing everything.
0: Yeah.
1: You know, sometimes they need a little representation.
0: Sure. Yeah.
1: You know? Because people, you can like country music and listen to this station.
0: Yeah.
1: I'm one of those people.
0: Me too.
1: Yeah, I like rock music.
0: Yeah.
1: You know?
0: We're complicated.
1: I think you don't want to be one-dimensional musically.
0: Yeah.
1: You know, that's one thing. You know, you talk about learning somebody, you meet someone, are they a you kind of person? You can judge, and again, I'm using the term judge loosely. You don't want to be too judgy, but you can really size somebody up by their musical taste.
0: Mm-hmm.
1: If they're one-dimensional, it's like, okay.
0: Yeah.
1: You know, that's fine. But if you like all kinds of music, I like country, I like rock, I like pop songs. To me, that shows a little diversity.
0: Did you ever have a disc changer in your car?
2: Oh, yeah.
1: Oh, yeah.
0: Like it was always telling, like, what are your six CDs in your disc changer?
2: Mm-hmm. I had one at home, too. I had one that it was like a turntable, but you'd put six different discs
0: cool.
2: in it.
0: Oh, that's cool.
2: Yeah.
0: Uh-huh.
1: Yeah, that's super cool.
0: Yeah.
1: And then,
2: it wasn't the day.
1: You see, most of us do listen to a lot of different things.
0: Yeah.
1: You know, when we say, what's your guilty pleasure is really your everyday. Right? If you think about it, you listen to certain random songs.
0: Sure.
1: You know, I'm more of a mood guy.
0: Yeah.
1: You know, if I'm in a mood of some kind, you know, different genres, but same concept.
0: Yeah.
1: You know, sometimes those sad songs say so much.
2: Working on the deck this weekend, I had an alternative rock playlist going,
0: nice.
2: And it was perfect.
0: Yeah, that's good.
2: It was
0: nice. Makes you want to hammer something.
2: Uh-huh.
0: Uh-huh.
2: Yeah.
0: That's good.
2: Well,
1: then again.
2: Screw something.
0: There you go.
1: Wasn't
2: doing a lot of hammering.
0: Well,
2: I was doing a lot of screwing.
0: All right, Dave.
1: All right. There we go. Do you need some of those Jello shots?
2: No, I'm good. I'm good. Also, one correction before we go.
0: Yeah.
2: I said Crystal sent us pictures with flamingos in it. She says, not quite flamingos, herons and or pelicans. Here's the thing, Crystal. When you live in Alabama, that probably matters.
0: Yeah.
2: Here in the Northwest, it's all the pelican, flamingo, bird. It's all the same.
1: I'd like to thank Crystal for co-hosting the show this morning.
2: Right?
1: There you go. She's covering all the things by phone, by text.
0: I love it.
1: There we go.
0: Love
2: Fourth
0: it.
2: Member of the show.
1: There we go. All right, that's everything?
0: That's good.
1: Okay.
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4: 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That's the name of the show. With Dave Allen and Patrice. They're your hosts on Cafe 104.1. We're your friends.
5: Yeah, we are. Aww. Just ask us.
6: Oh, that's sweet.
5: You're friends with us whether you like it or not. All right, 6:36. Time for Patrice's Peloton song of the day.
6: I did a long run yesterday, so this morning I wasn't into really running all that much. So I kind of chose like a more subdued playlist on my, I did a walk this morning.
7: Okay.
6: And so my subdued playlist included a song. And when I first look at the playlist for the walk, it just said Whitney Houston, I Want to Dance with Somebody. And I was like, well, that will be a fun, like, little 80s pick me up. And then the song came on and I was like, whoa, whoa, whoa. I know all the lyrics, but this is completely redone. So this is I Want to Dance with Somebody. It's Whitney Houston, her original voice, but it's Callum Scott.
7: To make a dance mix out of it?
6: No. It's like a very soft and almost like kind of sultry version of this song, which I was like, wow, I very much enjoy it. But it's not going to be a pick-me-up. So if you're expecting your Peloton song of the day to get you out of bed this morning, it's not going to do that.
5: Yes, just lay back.
6: Yeah. Herkel Durkel a little longer.
5: Heavy emphasis on the Durkel.
6: There you go.

0: so good. That's Patrice's Peloton song of the day.
1: Whitney Houston with Callum Scott. He was the You've Got Talent, Britain's Got Talent Golden Buzzer winner from Simon Cowell. So he's got some push behind him now.
0: A little bit.
1: Fantastic artist, though.
0: They have him singing in the video along with her. It's almost like they used AI. And by the way, did you see AI making headlines over the weekend?
2: Yeah, no kidding. Congress is now talking about making a real priority of figuring out how to regulate AI, because you got people who work in the AI industry going, Congress, somebody should give us some rules, because right now we don't have any, and AI is going to kill us all.
0: Exactly. We had that one guy who quit, and he was kind of basically saying, hey, I'm not doing this. This is not good. And then you got three other leaders in the world of AI coming out and saying it. The president's coming back saying, we got to lead the nation and lead the world. We got to stay ahead of China when it comes to AI, and that gets a little scary.
2: Yeah, well, that's the big problem, is that there's all this competition going on to see who can make it bigger, better, and faster, and so there's no guardrails going on, and everybody's trying to win the race right up until we make AI that's so good it figures out that humans are bad for the world and decides to get rid of us.
0: See, I think part of the discussion, you know, people are talking about the robots taking over, and it's still kind of funny, and it's kind of a joke, and what we know about AI, I was just watching over the weekend how good it was. You know how The Office, the TV show The Office works, where it's kind of like a documentary? I was watching them, all the members of The Office, like it was part of the show. They were commenting on today's headlines. And you cannot tell that The Office didn't do an episode about this.
1: Yeah.
0: And of course, they're going back in time, too, because all those actors were younger.
1: Sure. Yeah.
0: And it's like, oh, my God, that looks so real.
2: Yeah. We all knew that the point would come where we wouldn't know if a photo or video was real. You know, for a long time, you could kind of tell.
1: Yeah. The six fingers on the hand or something something would be slightly askew.
2: We're now at the point where you can't tell.
1: No.
0: Remember the drunk Nancy Pelosi video where they kind of doctored that up and she really wasn't, but was she? Maybe she was. Now there's so much confusion. I remember doing that story, and now I don't even know what was that really a drunk video of her? Was she taking pills? What was going on? We don't know. Well, imagine now. Imagine the elections coming up, the next presidential election. Where will we be when it comes to AI?
2: Yeah, it's all in such a weird place that OpenAI was planning to go public, you know, sell stock. And now they've decided that they're not going to because of the whole AI safety issue.
1: Interesting.
2: Sam Altman, the CEO, told Fortune that that it would be ill-advised to go forward with an initial public offering. And then the CEO of Anthropic, he's also speaking out, and he's hopeful. He says we could do this right.
3: If we build in the right way, I think the probability of something bad happening is very low. If we build in the wrong way, the probability of something bad happening is very high.
2: Well, let's do it the right way then.
0: Yeah,
2: how about that?
0: Why not?
1: That's why I get so concerned when you have all these good guys leaving the industry.

0: right? Hopefully they're just leaving the industry. So the guy who just left with the big warning, hopefully he left, you know, Anthropic or wherever he left, but is going to go do his own thing to help build some guardrails, right? Like, that's my hope, is that good guys are going to go build something that can, you know, stop or provide some guidance.
1: Well, with every good guy, there's two bad guys, right? You know, the funny thing about this, when I was watching this, I'm a big James Bond fan.
0: Yeah.
1: And if you think about this, this is the plot of a James Bond movie. If AI gets into the wrong hands in the technology, how will they use it? This is the plot of most James Bond movies.
0: Yeah.
1: I mean, literally. Remember when I always talked about how every movie, every TV show will become a reality at some point? Well, here we are. I mean, this is really that. You know, it's the evil guy, the evil leader guy, if he can just get his hands on the technology, and then here we are. And now we're in a race with China to see who's the best at it.
0: Yeah.
1: And by the way, China, that whole TikTok thing, China has all this information about us, whatever. Wait a minute, what?
2: China's pretty good at this stuff, too.
1: Yes.
0: Yeah.
1: Yeah, remember we were joking about TikTok and how, hey, we're going to shut down TikTok here in America because China has all this information from us. Oh, this is silly. It's just dance videos. And wait, I'm sorry, what? What can they do with this TikTok that all of us have? What?
2: Well, and I'll tell you, since they sold TikTok and changed ownership, this is my own anecdotal experience, but for me, it totally changed it. I no longer have TikTok, and that used to be my number one go-to social media platform because it was so dialed into what I care about. Mm. Like every video it showed me was something that's like I found interesting.
0: Yeah.
2: And then after it sold, it just got to the point where like, what is this crap it's showing me? And I couldn't get the algorithm back to where I was interested in it. And so I just found the whole thing boring. Mm. So I got rid of it.
1: And meanwhile, the thing's not learning you as much now.
2: Right?
1: Right? I mean, but...
2: Oh, but other things are.
1: Yes, but if you think about... I mean, at some point, they're going to marry all this together if they haven't done so already.
2: Yeah, I think they're doing it, yeah.
1: I mean, they could come up with AI versions of all three of us based on our interests.
0: Yeah.
1: And that's scary.
2: Mm-hmm.
1: And it's going to be accurate based on what we actually have done.
0: Well, we're certainly giving our voice enough, right? Where if someone wanted to be recording these shows and using our voice, like, they would have our opinions, our voices... They'd have so much. We're giving them so much information.
2: That's one of those news stories that just came up, that one of the scams that people are using are just trying to get you to say the word yes. Uh-huh. Because if they have your voice saying that, then they can use it with automated systems to have you agreeing to things. And I don't even know how big a threat that is, really. But I think about what we do for a living.
0: Totally.
2: You can have us saying anything you want.
0: Totally.
1: You know, I was thinking the last thing I did before I left my house today was I put on my watch, my smartwatch.
0: Your tracker.
1: Yes. My watch that sometimes, you know, I'll be in a conversation. It usually happens in the car.
0: Mm-hmm.
1: I'll be on a phone call through my Bluetooth. And all of a sudden, my watch will start answering those questions.
0: Yeah.
2: Oh, wow.
1: I'm sorry, I can't do that right now. Wait, I'm sorry. Wait, who am I talking
0: to? You'll need to unlock your iPhone first.
1: Yes.
0: Mine always says
1: like,
0: to me.
1: What? How do you know this?
0: Uh-huh.
1: Or I can't do that right now. Or it'll start to answer. Or I'll look at my watch, and it's transcribed everything I just said. And it's like, oh, wait, that's not good.
0: Yeah.
1: And you know, David, you and I just had this conversation the other day. Like, what are we really using our watch for? I mean, so you count your steps. I know I didn't get my 10,000 steps in yesterday. I don't need my watch to tell me that. You know, I don't. But it's just sitting there recording.
0: Yep.
1: And then you and I basically, I think, do use it for the same thing. Just a little ding. Oh, I got a text so I can check my phone. I mean, that's how it is. Yeah. God forbid I just glance at my phone.
0: Sure.
2: You get a text and you glance at your watch and you realize, I don't need to answer that right now. I'll just leave my phone in my pocket.
1: Yeah.
2: That's what I find handy.
0: Yeah.
2: I don't have to pull my phone out for everything.
0: Yeah.
1: Yeah. And so that little thing that saves you that little bit of effort, and I do mean little bit, it enables us to record, and they can record everything.
0: Hmm.
2: I mean, I think the whole idea of privacy is over now.
0: Yeah.
2: It's we got the flock cameras, you got your phone listening to you, you got all kinds of tracking software out there. There's no privacy.
1: None. I mean, you think about it, I mean, how do you commit a crime? You know, I mean, at some point, I mean, when can they use the technology? I was thinking about this. So if I watched the Brian Koberger thing, the murders at the college, and I was watching how they tracked him and they did all that. And I just started thinking, boy, I mean, there should be nothing wrong with the government having this information because they found the killer using technology off of cell towers and all of that.
0: Yeah.
1: They saw the pattern that he had. Well, this watch is saying everything I've said and done. You know, so it's one of these things, I'm going to prove my innocence. Here, just unpack my watch.
0: Right.
1: Every conversation I've ever had
0: is
1: right here.
0: It's my alibi. It's right here.
1: It's right here.
0: Yeah.
1: You know, this knows where I've been, what I've

0: done all the things.
1: So maybe just, your watch is actually incriminating.
0: Maybe I shouldn't wear this watch anymore.
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0: Did not sound that way to you?
1: I could go either way on it. I guess depends on like the tone. If we're like, we're dealing with a Monday, that's fine.
2: But see, I came in hot. You know, hey, we're dealing with it. Uh-huh. You know, we're doing all the things. Mm-hmm. Mm-hmm. We're taking the hand.
0: I mean, it is
2: dealt.
0: A Monday. It does have the reputation of being a day you have to deal with.
2: Sure, but you know, we're taking the hand we're dealt. We're dealing with it. Let's go.
0: I for one have a 2-day work week, so I'm good. This is my Thursday.
1: Ugh, I'm so excited for you.
0: Thank you.
1: I cannot wait to hear about your trip.
0: Thanks.
1: It's gonna be great.
2: New York City.
0: Get a rope.
1: Do you have like restaurant reservations and everything? Are you ready to go?
0: We don't yet.
1: Okay.
0: And it's time to start doing that.
1: Sure. Or just see where the wind takes you. It's New York City.
0: There's some of that. One of the things that, you know, Lynn didn't come on the earlier trip.
1: Yeah.
0: And she's not a huge fan of having everything planned out.
1: Yeah.
0: She likes a little bit of let's just wait and see. And,
1: sure.
0: But it's also New York and you have to make reservations to things. So we're trying to strike a balance there. We have Broadway shows booked, but that's about it so far.
1: Fun. That's going to be so great. And two shows you've seen before or have not seen before?
0: One show I've seen before, one show I have not.
1: Awesome.
0: Yeah.
1: Oh, I'm very excited for you. That'll be very fun.
2: Which shows?
0: We're going to go see Schmigadoon. That's the one that I already saw.
1: Mm-hmm.
0: And I thought it was amazing.
1: Yeah.
0: Everybody loved it. And then the other one, and this is going to be a little controversial, but I have friends who are like, you cannot go to New York a second time and still not see this show. It's the funniest thing you'll ever see in your life. It's from the guys who did South Park.
1: Okay.
0: And it's The Book of Mormon, it's called.
1: Okay.
2: And yeah, that's a well-known show.
0: Yeah, it's a huge show.
1: Yeah.
0: But also very controversial.
1: Because do they make fun of Mormonism or?
0: I don't know what all they do.
2: They do.
1: Okay.
0: I assume they make fun of that and probably everything else too.
1: Got it.
2: Fun with.
0: The South Park guys.
2: Fun with.
1: Fun with. You think the Mormons were also chuckling?
2: Well, I mean, you got to have a sense of humor, right?
1: I hope so.
2: It's South Park. They rip on everybody and all the things.
1: Yeah.
2: You got to have a sense of humor about who you are and what you do.
0: And we may go see another show, too. There's a ticket booth right in the middle of Times Square called Tickets, I think.
1: Okay.
0: And they sell last-minute unsold seats at like half price.
1: Love it.
0: So we may some night just go say, hey, let's go see the Lion King or the Harry Potter show or whatever. We'll see.
1: Why not?
0: Yeah.
2: Yeah.
1: Very cool.
0: We're going to go see MoMA, the Museum of Modern Art.
1: Yeah.
0: We're going to do... all my life, I have wanted to go see the dinosaur skeletons.
1: Oh, yeah.
0: And the Museum of History and Industry there. I think that's what it's called.
1: Okay.
0: They've got like full T-Rex things and everything.
1: Super cool.
0: So we're definitely going to that.
1: Nice.
2: There you go. All the things.
1: That sounds great.
2: The next time I go to New York, I kind of want to go do what New Yorkers do. You know, not necessarily do the touristy things. And, you know, you can do the touristy things every time, right? I mean, you can go to New York and just do Manhattan Times Square and then think you've seen New York and then maybe do a one-off to, like, the Statue of Liberty or something. I'm going to go just, like, hang in a dive bar with firefighters.
1: Sure.
0: There you go. Yeah, nice.
2: Kind of thing.
0: One of the things we want to do is hang out in Greenwich Village because that's a weird and interesting place that has really good restaurants.
1: Yeah.
0: And I got a little taste of it on our first trip, but we want to go back. And that's a little more that, like, that's where the Friends...
1: Yeah.
0: People theoretically live.
1: Yeah.
2: So my question is this. You know who has a place there?
0: Who?
2: Taylor Swift.
1: Oh.
0: Of course.
2: So, I mean, you got to go try to find where she lives. I mean, that building, I mean, it's well documented, right? You can find it.
1: Yeah.
2: Maybe have a glimpse of her.
0: West Coast man arrested in Manhattan for stalking Taylor Swift.
1: It's fine. Just don't,
2: fine.
1: You know.
2: I mean,
1: no lewd gestures.
2: Right. You'll probably see paparazzi just hanging out there because they're all looking for the pictures and all this.
1: Probably.
2: And then she's allegedly working on some new music, so she might be going to that studio that's nearby.
0: I've decided I'm not bringing a nice camera. I'm just going to have my phone.
1: Okay.
0: Which is weird for me.
1: Yeah.
0: But this is our anniversary trip. Yeah. It's our 25th anniversary.
1: Yeah.
0: And sometimes Lynn feels like she has to compete with the camera. Like I'll find a shot and I'm like, wait for about 20 minutes while I set this up and then wait for the cars to be gone or, you know, whatever.
1: Uh-huh.
0: So I'm not bringing the camera, which means there'll be the most amazing shot. It means Taylor Swift will be across the street.
1: 100%.
0: Mm-hmm. Uh-huh. And I'll have this blurry cell phone shot of her.
2: Well, that'd be kind of cool. I mean, it'd be a shot that nobody else has.
1: True. True.
0: Right. Everybody else's are in focus.
3: 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Cute, but I play to win. Like with Bet365. I get paid the second my team goes up big with early payout. And I get profit boost before the game starts with early bird special. Enjoy the friends, Kevin. I'll take the wins on Bet365. the home of winning

0: He could barely say good morning. And by spring, he was leading the class garden project. I know a child can feel it, whether a place was really built for them in mind. And this one is. 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Tuition is $500 a month because a school that welcomes everyone ought to be within reach for everyone. So come see us, whoever your child is. There's a seat here with their name on it. Whatcom Academy.
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1: 7:09, here's what's trending now on Cafe 104.1. Teachers in the Linden School District are 2 weeks into the school year, and they still don't have a contract. Huh? They've been bargaining for 6 months, but still haven't reached a deal. Dozens of educators packed a school board meeting last week wearing red union shirts. They're asking for better pay and more planning time. Both sides have agreed to keep operating under the old contract terms for now. Bargaining's supposed to pick up later this month, but in the Linden School District, things could change. Hmm. If you've recently applied for a permit of any kind, watch out for scammers. Some applicants in Bellingham are getting emails demanding payment for their permits to move forward. They're not real. If you get an email like that, you are urged not to click on any links and to contact the city's permit center as soon as possible. That'd be an easy one to fall for.
2: Totally.
1: Because you've applied for a permit, you get an email that says, hey, you need to pay this fee.
2: Yeah.
1: You want this to go as quickly as possible. So, boom, you just pay it. And it had nothing to do with your permit in reality.
2: And it's not something you do all the time. So the process might not be normal to you anyway.
1: Exactly.
2: So totally easy way to get scammed there.
1: Yep. Apple just introduced the foldable iPhone Duo last week. We talked about it when it happened. And now there are accusations that it discriminates. It discriminates against left-handed people.
2: Oh.
1: Online reviewers say the way it's set up, it's super awkward for left-handers.
3: When we look at the hardware design for the iPhone Duo, you'll notice it has an asymmetrical design with sharp right corners on the hinge side and soft rounded corners on the outside. And they do this intentionally, so you can have a nice, soft, rounded edge resting on your hand rather than a sharp corner stabbing into your palm. But even worse than that, the iPhone Duo also had a major software change because instead of having your home screen dock, toolbars, and app controls on the bottom of your phone like they always were, now they're going to be on the right-hand side. But if you're left-handed, you're going to have a sharp right corner stabbing the palm of your hand, and you're going to have to reach all the way across an even wider phone just to send a text message.
1: I think left-handers will tell you that, yeah, that's just like everything
2: right?
1: else.
2: Mm-hmm. Hmm. They probably will come out with a different version, right? You get a left-handed version and a right-handed version.
1: Maybe. I don't know. You know, left-handed people become very good at adapting.
2: Sure.
1: And figuring out how to do right-handed things when you need to, like using scissors, for example.
2: Yeah.
1: You wouldn't think scissors, it would matter, but it does.
2: Totally.
4: Oh, it totally does, right?
2: Yeah.
4: I can't even imagine trying to do scissors left-handed.
2: Well, and just like the big loop versus the small loop.
4: If
2: you try and, it just doesn't work.
1: Yeah, it's the way you push the blades together.
2: Yeah.
1: It gets different. Mm. If you do buy the new iPhone, what are you going to do with your old phone? Well, don't throw it away just yet. There is a way to upcycle it that could save you money. It turns out you can use your old phone as a security camera. Reader's Digest is sharing this trick. All you have to do is download a camera app called Alfred, the Alfred camera app. Find a location for the phone, plug it in, and then follow the app instructions. As long as it still connects to Wi-Fi, you don't need to have it connected to your mobile phone carrier. When you're done, you got a security camera without paying hundreds of dollars, and you can monitor it from your current phone by putting the app on your new phone as well.
2: Cool.
4: That is cool.
1: Little tip. Okay, this may seem early, but if you want to get the It toys for Christmas this year, it's time to start thinking about it. I'm gonna.
2: So rude.
1: The longer you wait, the more likely they won't be available. The Toy Insider just dropped its Hot 20 list and gave their recommendations for the holidays. Here are the toys that you're going to want to snap up sooner rather than later.
2: Okay.
1: The Sesame Street Tickle Me Elmo Giggle Max.
2: Oh, are we back in the 1990s? What?
1: I want the Tickle Me Elmo Giggle Minimum.
4: You know, I'm going to ask you to do it every time you do your Elmo impression. Come on. Can you do this story as Elmo?
1: Really?
4: Yeah.
1: Other toys include the Starbox Nook Nook Series 1 Blind Box Collectible.
2: Wait, what? Nook Nook Box?
1: Starbox Nook Nook Series 1.
4: Nook Nook? I could use one of those.
2: I haven't had a Nook Nook in years.
4: Hey, now.
1: Also popular this year, the Barbie Chemistry Science Kit.
4: Barbie's popular with the movie that was just out and everything, sure.
1: Barbie Chemistry. That's interesting.
4: Sure is. I'm here for it.
1: You got your Magna Tiles Treetop Adventure, your Mattel K-Pop Demon.

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0: and Hunter's Roomy Singing Doll.
1: Oh, good.
0: The Squishmallows Original K-Pop Demon Hunter's Derpy Plush and Susie Plush. Yeah, I have no idea what these
1: those
0: things
1: words
0: mean.
1: That you just said, you're like, I don't even know
0: I
1: any of those.
0: No idea.
1: Squishmallow Derpy.
0: And the Thames and Cosmos Signature V8 Racing Car Engineering Set. This is what your kids apparently are going to be asking for.
1: Okay.
0: And they won't be available if you wait.
1: Okay.
0: Did you make notes over there?
1: No.
0: You were typing.
1: I'm Googling as fast as I possibly can to try and figure out what any of these things mean and whether or not this is something I need to purchase. But so far, so good. You not buying any of them.
0: I Googled the Starbucks Nook Nooks Series 1 Blind Box Collectible. And I looked at it and I went, I still don't really know. And I'm going to move on.
1: Yeah, we feel okay about not knowing.
2: Wait,
1: right?
2: You're saying Starbucks?
1: Yes.
0: Starbucks. Starbox.
1: Not Bucks.
2: I heard Starbucks.
0: Starbucks.
1: Very confusing.
0: Yeah. Finally, the Seahawks avoided the worst-case scenario for quarterback Sam Darnold's injury. That's the good news. Bad news is he's still going to be out for a while. One source with knowledge of the situation says Sam could miss 4 to 6 weeks. It's not his hip, per se, as we thought. It's a glute tendon.
2: It's his butt.
1: Yeah,
0: he
1: butt
0: hurt
1: hurts.
0: His butt. Sam Darnold's all butt hurt now, so he's not going to play for 4 to 6 weeks.
2: Is it 4 to 6?
0: That's what they're saying. As a possibility, not necessarily, but it's possible it could be that long. We know for sure he won't be playing the next game against the Arizona Cardinals.
2: Oh,
0: but 4 to 6 weeks is a possibility. But the Seahawks, this seems weird. They're getting up to 4 second opinions on the injury. Wouldn't that be a second opinion, a third opinion, and a fourth opinion? Anyway, they're having more doctors check him out and offer their analysis, so things could change.
1: Are they waiting until they find the doctor that's like, no, he's good,
0: exactly,
1: put it out there now, go play.
2: To be a second opinion, they have to give their opinions all at the same time.
1: Oh, got it.
0: Right, yeah, perfect.
2: That's how that works.
0: One thing we know is that it looks like surgery is not going to be needed. That's not going to be a thing. He just has to rest his butt, apparently.
2: Is there such thing as a butt surgery?
1: It's a Brazilian butt lift.
0: Wow.
2: Oh.
1: The BBL, baby.
2: Wait, I thought the Brazilian where you're shaving something.
1: Well, there's that, but there's also the Brazilian butt lift.
0: They can do more than one thing.
1: Google it.
2: The Brazilian,
1: but not on your work computer.
0: Yeah, right.
1: Google it later.
2: Where you have a Brazilian lift your butt?
1: It's a butt implant. So you get bigger cheeks. Maybe that's what Sam needs.
2: Is
1: maybe
2: it from
1: he needs
2: Brazil
1: a
2: or does a nice one?
1: I think
2: of
1: it like originated in Brazil.
2: So it's not like one of those Brazilian ladies are lifting your butt.
1: Well, like not walking around holding your butt cheeks up.
2: Someone's got
1: But maybe
2: to do
1: that's
2: it.
1: What Mr. Darnold needs.
0: I don't Somebody I to need walk that. Behind him and hold up his butt.
1: Yeah, or like just, you know, threaten to like pinch his cheeks and just make him get moving a little faster, right? Like, I'm going to goose you all the way down the field, sir. Could be.
2: I don't think that's what it is.
1: No. I'm here to help if they need me. 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
0: Partly sunny today with a high near 70. Chance of rain tomorrow. The rest of the week looks pretty sunny, though. And we'll stick right around the low 70s, maybe hit mid-70s at some point. Right now in Shoreline, 54. Nooksack, 59. And in Bellingham, 59 at Cafe 104.1.
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0: and went down to the show. And pleasantly surprised, the place was packed out, a virtual sellout.
1: Yeah.
0: And everybody knew all the words to all the songs. If you were there as a cafe winner, congratulations. I know you had a great time. I sure did.
1: That's fun.
0: Yeah. I mean, just, it's one of those bands, you know, you appreciate their music and everything, you know, but, you know, been there, done that a little bit. And I'm fully prepared to revisit all their songs. Say It Ain't So. Listening to the crowd sing along with that last
1: night. That's a great song.
0: It really, truly is. You know, but again, you know, sometimes songs just kind of come and go.
1: Yeah.
0: And then I'm re-fired up about Weezer.
2: It's always fun when you see a show and you get back into that band's music.
0: Yeah. I mean, it's one of those, I mean, Weezer, alternative artists, right? They had that song Buddy Holly that kind of put them on the map, a bit of a novelty song. And, you know, it's all of a sudden been a few years.
1: Yeah.
0: But at that show last night, it was families. And it was like somewhere along the line, kids got involved, and there were a couple of songs I didn't know, some of their newer music.
1: Yeah.
0: And it was amazing how much the entire crowd was singing along to the songs.
1: That's fun.
0: And you could feel it up in the section I was in. I mean, everyone was singing along. Everybody had their phones out with their lights, which sometimes can be annoying if the people behind you are standing up and they're actually not realizing they're pointing a flashlight down on you. But overall, I was blown away with how great Weezer was last night.
1: Did you go alone?
0: You know, I was just out there, you know, with the people, and, you know, doing what you do with the people.
1: Just
0: and,
1: curious.
0: You know, doing research for the show.
2: Patrice looking for the scoop.
1: Just a little, but I also wondered, like, what would it be like to go to a concert alone? Because I think I've never done that, and I think that would be a very interesting experience.
0: I wonder what that's like, yeah.
1: Okay, question answered. Answered.
0: But, no, the show itself, musically, though, was fantastic. They were great. Very likable band. And the premise... They did this premise where they showed the concert opened with a video of a young boy saying, gosh, I want them to come play my house and blah, blah, blah. And he calls up Weezer, the Weezer hotline to book a concert.
1: Okay.
0: How much money do you have? And he's got some coins, and then they hang up on him.
1: Oh.
0: And then next thing you know, the stage was the back of a very suburban average home. And that was their set. And it was pretty cool how they incorporated that into the concert.
1: That's fun.
0: It was just really well done. It was just a really well done, musically awesome show. And just to see the participation in that show was so cool.
2: That's one of those bands that's young enough that they can still rock out.
0: Yeah.
2: But they've been around long enough that they know how to put on a show. Bands get better at that as they go on.
1: That's true.
2: They know what works and what doesn't, what crowds respond to and what they don't. And there's that window where they still got it. And now they're smart, too.
1: Yeah.
0: Yeah. I mean, that was literally a show for all ages. You know, I was really sizing up the crowd when I was walking through the crowd and everything when we got there. And then I'm walking around and then just in our section. It was super cool to see, you know, moms and dads and kids. And it was kids of all ages. There were young kids singing along. And they pulled this one girl out of the crowd to do the guitar riff. And it was just super cool.
1: Nice.
0: It was just a great show. So. When we give away tickets, maybe if it's a band, maybe you're like not the biggest fan of, take advantage of it.
1: Live music is live music, and that's awesome.
2: Yeah. Always fun.
0: Yeah, especially when there's a bunch of people there and they're all in. So there you go.
1: I'm going to the Paramount on Friday.
0: Paramount to see?
1: To see Stephen Wilson Jr., country artist. Nice. And I've never been to a concert at the Paramount before, so I'm looking forward to that.
0: That's a great venue.
1: Is it? Small, right? I should expect some more small, like Mount Baker Theater size? Or
0: what's that hold, about four or 5,000 maybe?
1: Yeah.
0: Maybe.
1: All right.
0: Maybe not even.
1: I'm interested to see a little bit more of an intimate show then.
0: Yeah, lower level, where are your seats?
1: I don't think we have seats. I think we're right up front, close and personal, near the standing room only at the stage area.
2: Wow.
1: I think. I didn't buy these tickets. This is a Ryan purchase. He did it all on his own.
0: And, your husband purchased concert
1: this
0: tickets
1: is what
0: all
1: I'm
0: by himself?
1: I know. I'm just along for the ride on this one.
0: How about that?
1: Looking forward to it.
0: Yeah, good venue. Good luck finding parking, but overall you'll have a good time.
1: We're going to leave Thursday for the Friday show so we can get parking.
0: Well,

0: of you.
1: Ed Sheeran.
2: I think it's Sheeran.
1: Yeah. Oh, it is Sheeran?
3: That was close.
1: All right. Yeah. You never know these days.
2: Yeah.
1: You never really truly do.
2: Yeah.
1: You know what the kids are listening to?
2: Oh, gosh, yeah.
1: Yeah.
2: Yeah.
1: It's Cafe This Morning, Dave Allen and Patrice, 723. At the Weezer show last night, we gave away a bunch of tickets during the broadcast. Mm-hmm.

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0: Patrice.
1: I'm just picturing this girl hopping up on the toolbox in the back of his daddy's truck. He's got a lot of boom.
2: He doesn't even have his own truck. God, don't shake it for this guy. He's driving his dad's truck.
0: Cafe 104.1.

0: about it, but they went down, and it wasn't very long till they hit the water, and luckily they were able to get out, and then in the middle of it, he gets all choked up and says, you know what, this is just starting to hit me right now in the middle of this press conference. Both he and the pilot were able to swim to a shallow spot in Lake Wausau.
1: Wausau?
0: Yeah.
1: Wausau.
0: Wausau.
1: What say you?
0: Right? they waited there until emergency responders reached them by airboat and got out okay.
2: But and it was just the two of them on the plane?
0: Yeah.
2: Oh, wow.
0: Yeah.
2: Mm. Oh.
1: So many stories, right? I mean, so many stories of small planes hitting water, and just they walk away from these things. I'm amazed.
2: Yeah.
0: Let me try it again.
3: As we went to our final approach, the plane lost power, and Len said to me, "We are going down. Pull your seatbelt tight." And that's exactly what I did. I gave it a yank and pulled it good and tight, and it was probably about 10 seconds later, not sure the exact timing, but probably about 10 seconds later, we hit the water. I have to say that the gravity of this is probably just hitting me at this point.
0: Well, I just played you the whole thing I had already described. Wow, but hearing his voice brings it home.
1: Boy, it sure would suck if he loses the election at this point, huh? Right.
0: Well, you think about that when you're running for, you know, a big seat like governor. You're flying all over the state. You're in little planes all the time. We know more about how Hayden Panettiere died last month. She took just one pill, oxycodone laced with fentanyl. Mm. Law enforcement sources told TMZ that the hero's actress had a longtime drug dealer in Los Angeles who was allegedly providing Panettiere with black market prescription drugs, including Oxy. Authorities believe she took one Oxy the morning of her death. She had taken some other pills the day before. But it seems to be a thing in Hollywood. I mean, you know, we all saw the whole Matthew Perry thing.
2: Yeah.
0: Where you got your private drug dealer who's keeping you supplied, and that doesn't always work out real well.
1: Awful. Just a horrible tragedy.
2: Yeah.
0: Inflation in the U.S. accelerated last month. Mostly that's gas prices spiking with renewed fighting in the Middle East. Diesel prices broke $6 a gallon nationally for the first time ever on Friday, up from $3.70 a year ago. That's a big jump. Regular gas now averaging north of $4 a gallon nationwide. Of course, more here in Washington. $5.40 is our average here in this state. Economists say it's becoming the top affordability concern for voters heading into November's midterms. I keep thinking that as we get closer to election time, they're going to figure this stuff out because they need to.
2: Yeah.
0: Got a favorite local bird? The North Cascades Audubon Society is asking for input, naming the official bird of Bellingham.
2: Hmm.
0: Those interested in voting for their favorite regional bird could fill out a form on the NCAS website. The top 10 birds will be selected for the finals, which the public can vote on during Bellingham Bird Week, which is October 5th through the 11th.
2: Okay.
0: Put me down for the great blue heron.
2: Oh, yeah.
1: The great blue heron?
2: That's a good eagle. Well, I feel like the eagle's had it. Like, it's already real famous, right?
0: It's got its thing.
2: Like, it's our national bird.
0: The barred owl, too. We have a lot of those around.
2: Barred owls are cool.
0: Yeah. They're they're all over Whatcom Falls Park.
2: Mm-hmm.
1: Well, see, now you got me wondering.
2: The heron's pretty.
0: Yeah. And you know, Bellingham's on the water, so kind of a water bird.
2: Yeah. There's like one or two herons that hang out by in Ferndale, the Hovander train track area right there.
1: Yeah.
2: There's like some ponds right next to there. And there's a couple that just will land right in there and you'll see them occasionally. And it's just like, it's so pretty.
0: Yeah.
1: We're voting on our favorite bird.
2: When he said, "Do you have a favorite bird?" I was like, "Nah," but now I do.
1: Right?
2: Eagle. I actually do.
1: Every time I see an eagle,
2: it's still so like wonderful, isn't it?
1: It is.
2: Yeah, we see them a lot, and it's still like, "Oh, there's an eagle."
1: I see that about deer, and you know.
2: Oh, really?
1: I
2: deer to me are like rodents now.
1: They are.
2: Yeah, like they're not. I don't even find them cool anymore. It's like, yeah. It's too many of you.
1: Oh, look at the deer.
0: We were talking earlier about how when you move away and then move back, you see things you didn't see before. Yeah. And when we moved back from Texas, and this was a lot of years ago now, we rented a house. And I was out working in the yard of this house.

0: We hadn't been back a month even. And I looked up and I saw a bald eagle fly right over my property with a fish in its talons.
1: Oh, wow.
2: Oh, yeah.
0: And it was amazing. It felt like such a welcome back to the Northwest.
1: Totally. That's like a stop and salute type moment.
0: Where yeah, right.
1: Like, God bless America. Just with freedom.
2: Sure. Can you vote for a seahawk? Is that an actual bird?
0: Oh, there you go.
2: Right.
0: Well, the osprey.
1: Actual, yeah.
0: The osprey would be, that's a pretty good pick too. We definitely have those around.
2: Sure. Right.
1: Now we do have favorite birds, don't we?
2: See, all of a sudden.
1: Wow. Look at us go. Yeah.
2: Look at that. And then, of course, you know, that's, don't they have, isn't that a military plane over at Whidbey?
0: The Osprey.
2: Don't they, is that a plane?
0: It's sort of a plane helicopter hybrid.
1: Just so seems, also cool.
2: That's my vote. Where do I vote?
1: I think you have to go to the Bellingham Bird Week.
0: Yep. The NCAS website, North Cascades Audubon Society.
2: Are you finding your news stories there? Because you've reached the age where you're bird watching now?
0: Darn is
1: that
0: right.
1: What that is? Boy, that
0: Darn
1: sneaks right. up on you, though. Really does.
2: It sure does.
1: It really sneaks up on you.
2: Right.
1: Really
0: does. Finally, the Mariners had a wild weekend in Oakland. A 6-5 loss Friday. A lopsided 19-1 win Saturday. And then an 8-7 loss yesterday. They are back home tonight at 6:38 to open a series against the LA Angels. Only 12 games left and they're 5 games back. This is not going to be easy.
2: Not going to be easy, but you know, again, the Angels suck. And
0: it's doable.
2: Houston's playing a tough team. So.
0: Yeah. Anything can happen.
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0: Definitely cooling down, but still looking at some decent summer-like weather. Partly sunny with a high near 70 today. Tomorrow we have a chance of rain, and then the rest of the week looks sunny and low to mid-70s. Right now in Oak Harbor, 56. Van Zandt has 56. And in Bellingham, 59 at Cafe 104.1.

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0: let you know. You're one of my kind.
1: It's time to win that prize. Today's game. Are you prize worthy?
2: Call us right now, 360-676-CAFE, if you're worthy of a prize. Maybe you did something eventful over the weekend. Maybe you won something. Maybe you ran 10 miles. Maybe your kid did something special. Maybe you went to Dog Days of Summer. And, whatever. Maybe you're doing the Walk of Shame this morning. Maybe you're like, oh my God, I woke up with who?
3: Oh, wow. If that's the case, we would like to hear details.
2: Right? That's how we roll. Hello, who are you and where are you calling from?
4: Chelsea from Anacortes.
2: There you go.
3: Chelsea
2: from Anacortes.
5: Hi, Chelsea.
2: There you go. Where did you wake up this morning and did you know the person next to you?
4: I woke up next to my dog.
3: Oh,
4: so,
3: good.
4: Yeah.
3: Good.
5: I love that.
2: There we go. Mm-hmm. Well, it is the Dog Days of Summer.
3: That's right.
2: Certainly is.

0: Well, Chelsea, you know how this game works. We just ask if you're prize-worthy, and you tell us why you think you're prize-worthy. And before we do that, let's go ahead and get a competitor here. Hello, Cafe, who is this?
1: Nicole.
0: Nicole, where are you calling from?
1: Burlington.
0: All right, you hang on the line here. It's Nicole versus Chelsea this morning. All right, Chelsea and Anacortes, why are you prize-worthy?
1: Oh, geez. You have me and I have to self-aggrandize. I'm so not good at this. I am a positive, forward-thinking person who exudes joy, happiness, and love.
2: Wow.
0: Wow. That's okay. That's some good energy right there.
3: Yeah.
0: So she's a dog person.
3: This is just sort of an in general kind of a thing.
1: Yeah.
3: Not like something that happened this weekend or this morning. This is who you are.
1: I just ran to get my landmate delicious treats for breakfast because he just finished a job he worked really hard at. So I'm making him a delicious breakfast for a treat.
3: Oh, well, that's nice.
0: What's the delicious breakfast?
1: We're doing lox and cream cheese on a bagel.
3: Okay.
0: That's my favorite thing, capers.
1: I might actually go all out and do the Benedict and make the whole thing.
2: Wow.
1: I just pulled over because I was driving back, and I was like, should I make the hollandaise? I'll probably make the hollandaise.
3: Seems like making the hollandaise would make you more price-worthy.
0: It would, but it would.
1: You know, I have to.
0: Why don't you save that for the holidays, though?
2: Oh. Chelsea, did you say this is your roommate?
1: I'm working hard.
0: Your roommate?
2: Your roommate you're doing this all for?
1: My landmate, yes. We live on the property together.
2: Your landmate.
3: I've never heard that term.
2: All right. Are you trying to get your landmate into being something more than a landmate? Because this sounds like quite the breakfast.
1: Mm-hmm. He is my best friend. Mm. So we do nice things for each other back and forth all day.
2: Okay. All right.
0: Boy, I have questions, but I don't want to go there.
3: Mm-hmm. She didn't really answer your question there.
2: Yep. It seemed like an answer, not answer, is what I'm hearing.
3: Sure does.
0: Mm-hmm. Read between the lines there.
2: Mm-hmm. I sure did.
0: All right. Well, you hang on right there, Chels, and let's go over to Nicole. Nicole, hi.
1: Hi.
0: Why are you prize-worthy?
1: I believe I'm prize-worthy because I am a single mom of four kids.
2: Woo! And
1: I took three of them to soccer this weekend and got them all there on time and got up early and got them all their breakfast. And, I mean, wasn't a fancy breakfast. But it was cereal.
2: So at this point, they're fed. That's all that matters.
0: Sure. Right? What kind of cereal was it?
1: Let's see. It was the fancy bran. It was like oat bran.
3: Keep those kids regular.
0: Keep them.

0: Wow. Well, first of all, Nicole, God bless. Good for you. I mean, single moms, I think, you know, they're the backbone of this country.
1: We salute.
0: Yes. There's no question about that. There's no question you're prized for that. I don't think anyone's going to have any question on the show here. Uh-uh. But, you know, back over to Chelsea, I think that, you know, that's an act of kindness.
2: Mm-hmm.
0: You know, and she's, yeah. You know, she was, I feel like we've got double winners today.
2: Well, you know, I would say they're both prize worthy. Mm-hmm. Do we have to decide who's prize worthiest?
1: Oh.
2: Well, or do we have enough to go around?
0: I feel like we got to figure out a way to go around here because, you know, I like the Chelsea act of kindness.
1: And for sure.
0: You know, and we could probably work this into she can make salmon locks for us.
2: Right.
0: So, you know what I'm saying?
1: Always forward thinking. I like
0: sure,
1: it.
0: Sure. But, I mean, obviously we hear Nicole being a single mom of four. Sure. I mean,
2: yeah. Right.
0: Come
2: She's
0: on.
2: Got her hands full.
0: I mean, she had us at hello.
1: 9, 10, 11, Gotham to soccer on time.
0: Yeah.
1: That's right. The part that killed me.
2: Yeah.
0: Yeah. Mm. And we're soccer people on this show. And, I mean, yep.
2: And we do have the whole Mach 1 thing, which is great for our family.
1: Totally
0: you can take
1: would
0: the
1: be.
0: Kids, right?
1: Totally would be.
0: You want right. to take the kids out for a good time, Nicole?
3: I did. We actually took them to a movie yesterday to reward them. And then my oldest got to go and hang out and have a fun day with his dad. So.
1: That's fun.
0: Mm-hmm. There you go. That's good. Well, you know, a lot of single moms don't get to say that about dad, so this is good.
1: True.
0: All right, we're gonna hook you up. We got it, right?
1: Yeah.
0: I mean, there's no question there.
1: Mm-hmm.
0: So you hang on, and then back over here, Chelsea. What are we gonna do with you?
3: I hopefully nothing bad.
1: here's what I'm thinking.
3: Mom's a superpower.
2: I know where you're going.
3: I was a single mom. It's hard work, dude. It is hard work with that many kids. I only had one. My hat is off to her.
1: Well, Chelsea, I think we're going to try and help you grease the wheels with your landmate a little bit. And we're going to give you a pair of tickets to go see Sugar.
0: Yes.
3: Ooh.
1: Uh-huh.
0: About that, right? Huh?
2: I didn't know where you
1: didn't
2: were
1: know?
2: I thought you were going to split up our prizes here.
1: Oh, no. Are you looking at last week's prize sheet or this week's
2: prize
1: sheet?
2: Oh, maybe I am.
0: Yeah.
2: Am I? Oh, I
0: sure am.
1: That's okay.
0: Yeah.
2: Do I have a new one? Oh, it's over
1: there
2: here.
1: There you go.
0: So we'll send you
1: we're
0: to Sugar.
1: We're
0: going to
1: send Chelsea to Sugar. I don't care who you invite, but I'm saying you're making locks for a man at 7 o'clock in the morning. You might want to invite him to go see Sugar with you.
0: Yeah, and I'll gladly go.
3: you're
0: talking
1: Not
0: about
1: you.
0: The okay,
1: Her
0: got it.
1: Landmate.
0: Sure. Yeah, absolutely.
1: Mm-hmm.
0: Back to the locks here. I mean, it would be great to have you in on Festive Friday and for us to sample your salmon locks. I mean, you've got to know what you're doing if you're going to make that kind of a bold.
3: I do. I mean, I haven't been up there in a while. I might have to come back up.
1: Yeah.
0: All right. So that's going to happen. All right. So Patrice can coordinate all this.
1: Sure.
0: Just hang on the line. Here and it looks like everybody's a winner here this morning.
1: Yeah,
0: right?
1: Yeah.
2: All right, Chelsea and Nicole, you both won that prize.
1: Yeah, we're gonna figure out a Mach 1 situation for Nicole and the fam, and then Chelsea, you're gonna go see Sugar at Cabaret. They're celebrating their 10th anniversary with shows coming up the 24th, 25th, 26th, or October 2nd and 3rd.
2: So much prize worthiness.
1: I know, it's amazing.
2: Yeah. We'll play again tomorrow when the game is named Noriko's Noise.

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5: OpenAI says, this stuff is getting out of control. We can't handle it. Of course, this all comes after that researcher at Anthropic said the chance that AI kills all humans in the next decade is greater than 10%.
6: We have been warned AI is going to kill us all.
7: I choose to think of like the 90% chance that it might not kill
6: sure.
7: us all.
6: I'm going to take a robot wrestling class.
7: Okay.
6: Just to be safe.
7: Sure. I think you should start that. That's a great business idea.
5: Would it be a robot war? The obvious thing would be AI would find a way to launch nukes. I think there are lots of other ways too, though. Shut down all the water supply systems.
7: Yeah.
6: Why are you giving the robots any ideas? Our phones are listening to us.
7: They hadn't thought of this yet, right? You know? Gosh, Dave.
5: Can they shut down transportation so that we can't move food?
7: Yeah.
6: Well, here in Washington State, they do a nice job of shutting down the transportation.
5: Well, that's true.
6: What are you talking about?
5: We're ahead of the game on that one.
6: So at least we have an advantage
7: training.
6: Somewhere.
7: We're in training.
6: Exactly.
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0: 8:09, here's what's trending now on Cafe 104.1. Bellingham Fire Department and Whatcom County Fire District 7 crews battled a fire Saturday night at the old Bornstein Seafoods headquarters on Hilton Avenue. The seafood processor closed in 2024. They laid off 72 workers. That building has just sat there empty ever since. Crews were still working to fully put out the blaze around midnight. The cause and extent of the damage not determined yet. I'm always suspicious when a fire in a building that's empty breaks out.
1: Yeah,
0: like, who wants that building gone and why?
1: Yep. Yeah, could it's always a little strange, right?
2: Could be a homeless situation with a fire or something inside.
0: Mm-hmm. Or it could be something blamed on a homeless situation.
2: Mm. Ah, good point.
0: Anyway, I tend to try not to be a conspiracy theorist, but things like this always make me wonder, what really happened there? But yeah, certainly could have been people who broke in and wanted to stay warm.
1: Sure.
0: Dry. I mean, I guess it's warm and dry outside right now, but you never know. OpenAI has decided they won't be going public this year because the company needs to focus on AI safety. The CEO, Sam Altman, told Fortune in an interview that was released over the weekend that an initial public offering right now would be, quote, ill-advised because they still have some work to do on, you know, convincing the computers not to kill us all. Meanwhile, there's a lot of talk in Congress about moving quickly to address possible dangers from artificial intelligence. Several lawmakers say AI safety is going to be a high priority as lawmakers consider what steps Congress should take. It's not an easy question to answer because part of what's going on is we're competing with China to see who can make it bigger, better, faster. And so if we put guardrails on our own AI here in America, it does nothing to slow China down.
2: Every time I see one of these videos with the robots, I see them marching in long lines, like as armies.
1: Yeah.
0: Yep.
2: And it's like, do you want to win that race?
0: Mm-hmm.
2: You kind of do, right?
0: Mm.
2: You want to have the biggest day.
1: I mean, I don't know that we need a robot army, right? We just need the ability to shut theirs down. So our smarts just need to be smarter than their smarts.
0: Yeah.
1: Right?
0: Yeah.
1: Or like, we can just immediately reprogram yours to be nice robots. Right? Like, that's where the mental race comes from, right?
2: I just saw a thing where drones, you can program them to follow people. That was a thing.
0: Well, I own a drone that follows people.
1: Yeah.
2: So you're
1: the problem.
0: Yeah. I mean, you can set my drone to follow you wherever you go.
1: Yeah. I backed a Kickstarter like 15 years ago that would follow you, like a drone that you would launch and you could ski down the mountain and it would follow your skiing.
0: Yeah. Mine will do that.
1: Yeah. And now that's just what they do.
0: Yep.
1: Super cool.
2: Ugh. Super cool unless it's misused.
1: Unless there's like weapons attached to those drones.
0: Yeah, right.
2: Just a matter of time if it's not happening already.
1: Yeah. We just need to be able to shut it down, like have a big, you know, magnet or something that just sucks the energy right out of them.
2: Well, you know what I say to that?
0: Hey, oi, oi, oi! We're going to be able to use that a lot.
2: Yeah.
0: A lot.
2: Yeah.
0: If AI doesn't kill us, maybe the measles will.
1: Okay.
0: Measles cases increasing across the nation. Two people just died of the highly contagious disease in Pennsylvania. Those two cases are the first U.S. deaths from measles so far this year. Neither of the two people who died were vaccinated against the disease. There have been almost 3,300 measles cases in the U.S. this year, 55 of them here in Washington. That's about four times the number of measles cases we had in 2025. Tonight's Emmy Awards is going to be packed with big moments. Reba McEntire has been tapped to honor Dolly Parton. There will be a 50th anniversary Charlie's Angels reunion with Kate Jackson, Jacqueline Smith, and Cheryl Ladd, and a 30th anniversary Buffy the Vampire Slayer reunion with Sarah Michelle Gellar and David Boreanaz.
1: Mm.
0: Noah Kahan performs Bridge Over Troubled Water.
2: That's my guy, Kahan.
0: Noah Kahan. Mm-hmm.
2: Yeah, he just did T-Mobile. I was there.
0: Yeah, I remember you went to the show.
2: Yeah,
0: I'm not really familiar with Noah Kahan. But that'll be the in memoriam segment that Noah performs for.
1: Yeah, sweet.
2: He's not dead. He's going to be performing to honor the dead people.
0: The cast of the Baywatch reboot will also be on hand to present an award.
1: Mm.
0: The 78th Emmy Awards airing tonight, 5 p.m. on King 5.
2: Who's hosting tonight?
1: Mariska Hargitay.
2: Oh, that's right. Mm-hmm. I'll be watching.
1: Uh-huh.
2: Yeah.
1: Uh-huh.
2: No. Yeah, I think I
1: with the depending sound on.
2: With the sound on.
1: Uh-huh.
2: Yeah. Depending on her performance, I think she's going to move to the official top spot on the list.
1: She can't wait to hear.
2: Well, I know.
1: If that happens.
0: We'll be watching Monday Night Football at our house, but I'll catch the highlights later.
1: Yeah.
2: Patrick Mahomes tonight, right? He's returned. They reattached his leg, I guess.
1: Oh, good.
2: And he's playing. Who's Kansas
0: Broncos.
2: City? Broncos. Mm. Yeah, that could be a preview of something.
0: Mm-hmm. Yeah. And Lady Gaga is a mom.
1: Aw.
0: Remember we talked about how she was missing and people thought she went and eloped?
1: Yeah.
0: Multiple outlets confirmed this weekend that the 40-year-old singer and her fiancé, Michael Polanski, have welcomed their first child together after the two were spotted in Northern California with a newborn in a sling. Neither one of them has publicly commented yet. The baby's name, sex, and birth date have not been shared. Gaga has spoken openly for years about wanting to become a mother. She once told Stephen Colbert it was her next starring role. So, what's the appropriate name for Lady Gaga's baby? Oh. I'm thinking Baby Gaga.
2: Baby Gaga makes perfect sense.
0: What about Goo Goo?
1: Goo Goo
0: Goo Goo Gaga.
1: Goo Goo Gaga.
2: Will the baby actually say that?
1: Goo Goo Gaga.
0: Or cute. Here's my favorite choice: Radio.
1: Oh,
0: Radio Gaga.
2: That's a Queen reference to some of our younger listeners.
1: That's probably going to be it.
0: Sure, there are others.
1: Yeah. Mm-hmm.
0: And I guess we don't know whose last name the baby's going to take.
1: Sure.
0: But Radio Gaga.
1: That's
0: pretty
1: good. I think
0: that's a winner.
1: Mm-hmm.
2: I like Baby Gaga.
1: Goo Goo.
0: Right?
1: All good options.
2: What about Grogu?
0: Grogu Gaga?
1: Grogu Gaga. Tongue twister. 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
0: Partly sunny today with a high near 70. Some rain possible tomorrow and the rest of the week. Pretty sunny, low to mid 70s throughout. Right now in Oak Harbor, it's 57. Van Zandt, 59. And in Bellingham, 59 at Cafe 104.1.
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2: Got to give a shout out to one of our listeners, Tracy, who is in Paris, France.
1: Ooh, wee wee.
0: That sounds nice.
2: Yes. Now, you know why I'm giving that shout out? Tracy just gave us a shout out during this newscast. I just saw this for the first time. She says, a little Cafe 104.1 shout out from Paris. Look what she did.
1: Aww.
2: She took her Cafe water bottle

0: and she held it up and the Eiffel Tower's in the background.
1: Oh, that's cool.
2: Cool.
0: How cool is that?
1: Love that.
0: We've gone international.
2: Well, that's great.
0: Oh. How about that? There we go. Can I repost a story? Is that possible?
2: Yeah.
1: Where do I get a cafe water bottle?
2: I think it was that just a sticker on
1: her. Just put a sticker on her bottle?
0: Sure. Yeah. Well, that we've had them before. I've been drinking out of my cafe coffee mug or my tumbler.
2: Yeah.
0: It's a cafe this morning tumbler. Mm-hmm. Yeah. Remember when we had all those made up?
1: Right.
2: Yeah.
0: I drink out of those.
2: That's nice.
0: I don't know how to, I can't do it because.
2: She might be private.
0: She might be.
2: If she's private, then you can't.
0: Wow. All right. Well, there we go.
2: That's very cool.
0: So, wow, how about that? How do we say good morning in Paris?
2: Bonjour.
0: Bonjour.
2: Bonjour.
1: Bon.
0: Mi amor. JC's water bottle.
1: Yeah.
0: Pepe Le Pew. Notre Dame, you'll play. What else you got?
2: That's it.
0: Okay.
2: Okay.
0: All right.
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0: cafe this morning. Teddy Swims, Mr. Know-It-All. It's an interesting little ditty.
1: It sounds similar to another song. What's the song I'm thinking of?
0: The Someone I Used to Know.
1: Yes, exactly. Mm. Mm-hmm.
0: Yes.
2: Right?
1: Yes.
0: Yes.
1: Yeah.
0: With that little at the very end there. Mm-hmm. Yes. Yeah. Anyway.
1: Yeah, that's exactly what that is.
0: Yeah. Uh-huh. I'm on top of this.
1: Yeah, nice job.
0: Well,
1: what are you, Mr. Know-It-All?
0: Yeah, right? Just ask me. All right, it's 8:24. Dave Allen and Patrice. There's a story that happened in the news recently, and it really got our attention when this really opens up questions about parenting.
2: Yeah, there's a woman who's in trouble because she let her 5-year-old go on a walk by himself. This woman's in Virginia, and her son Samuel likes to collect goose feathers. So over the summer, she let him walk 0.5 mile to a local pond by himself to go get feathers. She thinks it's no big deal. She told him to go there and come right back. But the security guards in the gated community where she lives stopped Samuel on his way to the pond. They escorted him back home, and they contacted police because they said a 5-year-old shouldn't be out walking around by himself. And now she has been charged with contributing to the delinquency of a minor.
0: Now, I lived in one of those type of developments when I lived in Cleveland, Ohio, mm-hmm. Sagamore Hills. Mm-hmm. The place was called Eaton Estate, and it's about 2,000 homes. We had a swimming pool there and a community pool, yeah. And there was a big community pond with a gazebo. Mm-hmm. When there was school dances and stuff, everyone took pictures down by that little pond. And I'm thinking back to when my daughter was a young girl. I would never let her do that because I would, I'd be the worrisome dad.
1: Yeah.
0: I never out of sight. I mean, she was the president. I was the Secret Service. Mm-hmm. And whether she.

0: he knew how much I was hovering.
1: Sure.
0: You know, I always tried to let her not know.
2: Yeah.
0: But, boy, on one hand, you know, here's a mom, letting her kid live their life and do their thing. But a half a mile, that's to a pond. That's the beginning of a bad news story.
1: Yeah, I was 100% appalled that anyone would call the police on this lady or even the security guard until I heard the word pond. At that point, it's like any body of water with a kid, they might be trying to reach in for the feather, an accident happens, the kid's in the pond, and then, you know, the end of that story. But if it's just on a walk and there's no body of water and you're in the neighborhood that the kid knows, my kids were going a half mile at five.
2: Really?
1: Sure. In my neighborhood, sure.
2: So you'd let your kid walk alone to a park, for example?
0: Yeah. Sure. Well, I mean, you've let your kids ride bikes on busy roads.
1: We do. After we've taught them the proper etiquette and safety awareness and all of that, it still isn't comfortable for me. Like, I still, even when Ronan, now who's 10, even when he rides his bike down the road, he's on Smith Road, which is a pretty major, you know, people, it's 40 miles an hour, but people regularly go over 50 on it.
0: Yeah.
1: And he rides his bike on it. And we've made him well aware of what can happen. And we always make sure that he is on the lookout, right? Like, cars aren't looking for a 10-year-old kid. So you have to be looking for the cars.
0: Hmm. Yeah. You know, it's interesting because I would never do that in a million years. But I think you're a great parent. I don't think you're wrong. I would never call you out for that.
1: Yeah.
0: I just couldn't do it.
1: Sure.
0: I would be a wreck during that. The woman in this story, I couldn't do that with the pond, and, good for the security guards for looking out. You know, on that story, I wouldn't call the police on this woman. I'd just say, hey, this made us uncomfortable, just so you know.
1: Yeah.
0: And, you do you. I wouldn't call the police on her. You know, that seems very, that just seems a little much.
1: Yeah.
0: But you had an incident in Montana, right? Where you couldn't find one of your kids
1: My
0: for
1: oldest.
0: A long time. And you're out in the wilderness cabin and there was a lake.
1: Yeah. And that was the worst experience of my life. Peyton was just shy of 2 years old. And there were seven adults at the cabin, one kid. She was the only kid there. And we were all making dinner and every adult thought that someone else was watching Peyton. And then all of a sudden it was, hey, where's Peyton? I don't know. And everyone didn't know where she was. And we were on a lake in the front of us. And then behind us is just wilderness. We're in Montana wilderness.
0: Bears and whatever.
1: Cougars, mountain lions. There's every kind of animal and critter you could imagine there. And it went on for, it seemed like forever. It was probably 45 minutes.
0: Oof.
1: And it was dusk. Like, so we were losing daylight. And I was pregnant with Colton, and I remember thinking, they're never going to give me the second kid if I've lost the first one. Like, and I can never leave Montana if we don't find her. Like, I will just remain in the woods forever, hoping to find my child. And honestly, it was our dog, Sarge, sweet golden retriever, who had stayed by her side, and she walked up the long gravel road, and the dog just went with her. And, we ended up finding Sarge, and then once we found Sarge the dog, we found Peyton the child. She was angry and yelling and crying because she'd found a game trail and she couldn't get across a fallen tree. Like, a tree had crossed the path and she couldn't get up and over it in her little diaper butt. So she
2: didn't know she was lost.
1: No, she was very happy to be out, just among the woods.
2: Exploring.
1: And with, she had her dog by her side. She didn't care.
2: Right.
1: Yeah, I was. But that was the most horrifying, horrifying situation. Okay. Yeah, I could cry right now. We let ourselves for that one night. A lot of vodka was drank, not by me because I was pregnant, but the other six adults, a good amount of vodka was drinking. And Ryan and I let ourselves that one night kind of go through that, like, well, what if? And then we could never think about it like that again because it didn't happen. Yeah. But you kind of indulge yourself in that, like, panic and horrifying thoughts. And then we didn't go back there.
0: Mm. You know, what is the law on that? Isn't it like, you can have a 12-year-old be home babysitting? Is it 12 years old? Is that the number that the law puts on it?
2: It's a good question. I think that's different in every state.
1: Yeah, I think it is.
0: Yeah.
2: As far as the law on this one, this lady who let her son, 5-year-old, walk half a mile to the lake, she expected that as soon as this got in front of a courtroom, and a judge looked at it, it would all go away. She thought the whole thing was so ridiculous that the court was going to throw it out. That is not what happened. She was convicted on the charge. She was given a 6-month suspended sentence. She's now also on Virginia's child abuse and neglect registry. She's going to be there for 7 years. So she can't do things like volunteer for activities in her son's classroom until he's in sixth grade.
1: Wow. Mm. Wow.

0: Well, she says she wants to appeal, by the way.
1: Yeah, see, again, it's such a, you know, here's the system trying to protect kids, mm-hmm. which, I mean, how many kids go unprotected for whatever, you know, bureaucracy that happens out there.
2: Well, didn't we just do a story where, like, one police department, I'm not going to get the details right, but they just did, an emphasis day, and they found, like, 79 missing kids.
1: Yeah, in Ohio.
2: Is that in Ohio?
3: Yeah, that's a crazy story.
2: Yeah.
3: Like, it just sort of seemed like, well, we had nothing to do, so we thought, let's go look for missing kids, and we found 79 of them.
2: Yeah.
3: How many are there?
2: I know.
1: So the fact that these, I mean... You think of the mom, mm-hmm. and the mom was not being negligent. They were assuming they're being good parents, and you know, by all accounts, you got to assume she probably is a good parent.
2: Yeah.
1: And then this happens. You got concerned security guards. You got the police. The mm-hmm. police took it to the next level. Next thing you know, she's in a courtroom.
2: Yeah.
1: Judge takes it to a next level, and it's all of the people involved in that are looking out for a kid.
2: Sure.
1: You know, and then meanwhile, the mom. Who, you know, for me to sit here and second guess a mom, I won't do that unless it's some random extreme story. You know, you're making decisions for your kids.
2: Yeah.
1: And like I said, I couldn't do what you do on that busy road thing on the bikes. I'd be, oof.
2: Yeah.
1: I'll drive you. I'll take care of you. And
2: at some point, the kids got to take care of themselves, right?
1: Yes. And I'm with you. That's where I respect you for that.
2: Yeah.
1: I don't have that in me.
2: I wonder if this mom, though, if it's the pond that made the difference.
3: Maybe.
2: Like, if that kid was just, if he's a half a mile from home, you know, that's not that far. If he's 5 years old and he's walking a half a mile from home. Listen, in our school districts, if you live within a mile of the school, I believe is the radius, your kid has to walk to school anyway.
1: Yeah.
2: So we're telling you, within a if you're a mile outside of the school, you're walking to school.
3: Hmm.
2: So at least in our area, that tends to be, maybe that's not a hard and fast rule, but that tends to be the distance.
3: Yeah.
2: They're not going to bus you. So a half a mile isn't that far, but I feel like it's the pond that just adds a layer of dangerous.
1: What about an aggressive dog? What about a bad person that lives in that gated?
2: Yeah. You can't walk. You can walk around, you put your kid in a bubble and, you know, just say, well, what if, you know, they get stung by a bee? What if a dog comes? What if? You can't live like that.
3: You want to hear from the mom?
2: Yeah.
3: Here's her side of the story. Oh, why aren't we hearing her?
1: She's not talking.
3: She was talking. Oh, here we go. Hang on.
4: Of Carrie Ann Parkinson's parental gut punch.
5: And the security guard said, well, we don't permit children to be out in the neighborhood alone. And I said, is that in an HOA bylaw? Because I really don't think that's against the rules. And he said, well, if it's not against the rules, then it's against the law. And I'm going to call the police.
4: They came. Child Protective Services came. This former family life educator was charged with contributing to the delinquency of a minor.
5: So we just expected as soon as this gets in front of a prosecutor actually looking at it and a judge, like, this is all going to go away.
4: Nope. Convicted with a 6-month jail sentence suspended.
3: All right.
2: Wow.
1: Hmm.
3: So, yeah, she doesn't feel like she did anything wrong there.
2: And it sounds like they don't really, it doesn't sound like it's the pond situation there. It just sounds like an unattended child is what they're just kind of saying is no, that we don't allow unattended children out here.
1: And again, what's the age on that? You can't leave a 5-year-old home alone, right?
2: Isn't ever?
1: Well, it happens.
2: Again, I'm just getting milk?
1: I'm never going to call out a mom on any of this stuff. I'll always defer to the moms and the women in the audience on this. And all the smart stuff that matters, I defer to a woman. You'll probably be right, but I isn't it like 12 years old? I think that's what the actual number is.
2: According to there is no age. It's based on the child's maturity and if they know what to do. It is a totality of circumstances type thing.
1: So there's not
2: from
1: an
2: law
1: age.
2: Enforcement. Yeah. So based on the child, is the child old enough to stay home alone?
1: If the child's old enough to stay home alone. And are they old enough, you know, because there's things where they can get hurt at home.
2: Yeah, easily.
1: So can they walk a half a mile?
2: Again, a half mile, it's just not that far. It's really not that, half mile is not that far of a distance for a kid to be away from the house.
3: Five, though. Seems really young.
2: I'm going to default to what kind of a kid is it, you know? Like Ronan at five, he was very capable, able to talk to adults, had my phone number memorized, new enough, right? Like it depends on who the child is.
1: Yeah.
2: You know?
1: Yeah. I'm not going to debate what you do there. I just, I'm not able to do that. Hey, Cafe, you're on with Dave, Allen, and Patrice. Who's this?
6: It's Emily from Orcas.
1: Hi, what's up, Emily? How are you? Dear friend of this

0: show.
1: Yes, it, hi, Anne.
0: How many kids? Last we left you, you had about four kids with a fifth on the way. What are you up to, like 17 now?
2: We had five with a sixth on the way, and we don't have any more after that.
1: All right.
0: All right. There we go. So no more 11.
1: That's not what she's saying.
3: You know, actually, there are ways.
1: I think you are the perfect person to be calling in. I'm hoping that you're calling to talk about this topic. So
2: I absolutely am, because my initial thought, and like what you were just talking about with how it depends on the kid, mm-hmm. I could have left Eli is nine now. At 5 years old, I absolutely would have let him do what this mom, like, hey, go walk. You know, I let them walk down to, well, maybe not at that age, down to the marina along mm-hmm. the main road. I totally would have let him walk across a gated, secured, you know, field or whatever at that age. My second, I absolutely would not, because he would get so distracted and so whatever, you know, total, like, it just depends on the ability of the kid, on, you know, what the circumstances are, you know, the fact that obviously they've done that before.
1: Yeah.
2: You know, she didn't just like, oh, we just moved here. Go explore right. on your own, you right. know, out wherever. It's like, it's their gated community. Sounds like it was from like the backyard, you know, across just fields. There was no roads involved. There was no out by the cars, whatever. It's like, he's just in his little area that he gets to explore in this huge world and go get goose feathers by the pond. And if she's a decent mom, she's not going to let her kid go if she's thinking, oh my gosh, well, he might go in the water.
1: Right.
2: Like, she 1000% knows that her kid is just going to go get some goose feathers and not go anywhere near the water that he shouldn't, and will come right back home. Mm-hmm. And that's 100% dependent on the kid's ability and on the mom's judgment of, oh, he can totally complete this task and come home, and he'll obviously be safe.
3: I just think
2: it's ridiculous that it's been exploded this much that she's a careless mom.
1: Yeah.
3: I got to think some of it, too, not only depends on the kid, but where you live. This woman was in a gated community.
1: Yeah.
3: You're on Orcas Island, right? Which is a smaller community. Yeah. Everybody knows everybody. If if you live in the suburbs of Seattle.
1: Sure. Might be a little different.
3: Maybe not.
2: Of course not. Well, Patrice, you're joking about going to get milk, and I'm like, oh my gosh, the amount of times I've left my kids in the car outside of the grocery store to run in and get a few things is obscene, because I live on a very small island where I know that, like, you know, 50 of the people that are going to pass my car and me anyway know my kids and me, and there are so many people in this parking lot, in this area. No one's going to try to do some stupid stuff like that in this little place. If I'm off island, absolutely not.
1: Yeah.
2: I forget to lock my car half the time when I'm off island, because I don't lock it at home, because I'm like, oh yeah, I should lock my car because I'm not on Orcas anymore. And that totally depends on where you live and what your, you know, situation is in that area.
1: Yep.
2: I just think it's wild that this situation has gotten this much national attention over just letting her 5-year-old walk across some grass for a little bit in their own very gated, very secured, obviously safe community.
1: And now she's labeled as, you know, a danger to children and cannot volunteer at her child's school.
2: And then, then 6 months jail time and whatever. I'm like, that's worse.
1: Yeah.
2: And now you're taking this great mom away from her kid when she's just trying to let the kid have a little bit of independence. And, like, the biggest, coolest thing that is the safest that he can do is walk across some fields to go get some feathers and come home.
1: Right. Yep. Mm-hmm.
2: Like, that's wild to me.
1: Yep. I'm with you.
2: So, anyway.
0: There we go. Em, thanks for the call. We appreciate you. We miss you.
2: Yeah. Miss you guys, too. We should do another thing sometime this winter.
3: Yeah, we miss your barbecue as well.
1: Yeah, we also miss your food.
0: Matthew's barbecue over there on Orcas.
1: You just say when, we'll be there.
0: Absolutely.
2: Okay, I'll actually talk to Matt, because he mentioned it a few weeks ago, and I was like, we got to figure that out.
1: Love it.
2: We'll get you guys out here soon.
0: All right, we definitely will. Thanks so much. Yes. Have a great day. Say
2: hi to
0: the kids.
2: Chat with you.
0: All right, you too.
2: I will.
0: All right.
2: Thanks.
0: Bye-bye.
2: Dash says hi.
1: Hi, Dash. Such a cutie.
2: See ya.
0: All right, bye. Bye-bye. There you go. Great people out there on the island. Mm-hmm. So cool.
3: Yeah, that was a good time.
0: Oh, yeah. A little bourbon and barbecue.
1: Mm.
0: There was a broadcast in there, I think.
1: The three Bs.
0: Yeah.
1: Bourbon, broadcasting, and barbecue.
0: We're in.
4: 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Cafe all day. 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
5: Our fantasy commish says

He could barely say good morning. And by spring, he was leading the class garden project. I know a child can feel it, whether a place was really built for them in mind. And this one is. Preschool through fifth grade, small class sizes, right here in Bellingham. Tuition is $500 a month because a school that welcomes everyone ought to be within reach for everyone. So come see us, whoever your child is. There's a seat here with their name on it. 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

0: He could barely say good morning. And by spring, he was leading the class garden project. I know a child can feel it, whether a place was really built for them in mind. And this one is. 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Tuition is $500 a month because a school that welcomes everyone ought to be within reach for everyone. So come see us, whoever your child is. There's a seat here with their name on it. 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

something shifts. A teacher learns their name and their favorite dinosaur. Another kid saves them a seat at lunch. They get their hands in the dirt in the garden. They read a book that finally clicks. And one morning, that same child walks in like they own the place. Preschool through fifth grade, right in Bellingham. A school where every child is welcome. And tuition is $500 a month because a place like this shouldn't be out of reach. Come see it for yourself. Whatcom Academy.

0: Hi, I'm Janice, principal at Whatcom Academy, the kind of school that's for everybody. Walk down our hall and you'll find kids from every kind of family, every background, every faith, and no faith at all. The kid who asks 100 questions and the kid who'd rather watch a while first, the one who's reading chapter books and the one still working at it, all of them under one roof, and every single one of them belongs here. I think of a little boy who came to us so shy he could barely say good morning, and by spring he was leading the class garden project. I know a child can feel it, whether a place was really built for them in mind, and this one is. Preschool through fifth grade, small class sizes, right here in Bellingham. Tuition is $500 a month because a school that welcomes everyone ought to be within reach for everyone. So come see us, whoever your child is. There's a seat here with their name on it. Whatcom Academy.
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2: Speaking of local businesses, we had Sarah Rothenbuehler, Jake Locker, and Sam Adkins in here last week to talk about the Birch Golf Classic.
1: Yeah, they hosted half the show. I mean, it's a really special day.
2: If you missed that interview, it is up on cafe.com. Just go to the In Case You Missed It section. You can hear it there. But if you remember, they were talking about the fundraising component of the Birch Golf Classic, because the goal is to raise money and give that money to two key organizations. One is called KeyWorks, and one is called Wacom Skagit Detox via Pioneer Human Services. And again, if you remember, the goal was, once someone gets out of detox, to kind of provide them with a bridge to go from detox to back to a real life where they're employed and they're, you know, able to find housing. And so that way they're not reliant and going right back into the same situation that brought them into the detox facility to begin with. So they've worked now, the Birch Golf Classic, this is their third year fundraising for KeyWorks and for Pioneer Human Services. And their goal was to raise, in total, $400,000 this year for those two charities.
3: That's a lot of money.
2: A lot of money. And their fundraising efforts, they do kind of a two-part fundraising effort. Part is the kind of the auction, if you will, for the Trailblazers, which Alan Fee is one of the golfing Trailblazers. And so their goal for that day was to raise just $100,000 online. They were going to get that much. Well, I'm happy to announce that last Thursday, they were able to raise $200,000.
3: Good for them.
2: So they are halfway to their goal, and the tournament isn't even until this coming Thursday. We'll be out there. So those two organizations, again, we're as a community, when we look at trying to end, the cycle of homelessness, we're trying to end, you know, addiction, and we're trying to end, you know, these kind of abusive circles. And one of those key components is you need to have support once you get, you know, clean or sober or out of the situation that you're in. And these two organizations, and again, it's KeyWorks and Pioneer Human Services, are doing that work. And now they have a whole bunch more money thanks to our community and the fine fund fundraising efforts of the Birch Golf Classic.
1: How about that? So many good people involved in putting that event on.
2: Yeah.
1: And just so appreciative and blessed to play in it.
2: Yeah.
1: I'm genuinely curious. During the draft,
2: yeah,
1: they had a bunch of Trailblazers, mm-hmm, like Seahawks players. My mm-hmm all-time favorite Seahawk, Lofa Tatupu's in there.
2: Yep.
1: Sam Adkins, friend of the show, the last guy to wear the number 12.
2: Yep.
1: And so, you know, I have no business being chosen. And I expect to go dead last.
2: You did not go dead last.
1: How many Trailblazers are there?
2: There's 31, I believe.
1: So 31 golf groups, and every Trailblazer plays with one of the groups.
2: Correct.
1: And then the people that pay to play in this choose their people.
2: Uh-huh.
1: So obviously all the Seahawks players and all of that.
2: Yep.
1: And so how badly did I do?
2: You were in the 20s.
1: In the 20s.
2: You were in the 20s.
1: 20s is good.
2: Not bad.
1: That's out of 31.
2: Out of 31, you were.
1: So, yeah, I expect to go last in this.
2: Not last.
1: I have no illusion that there are people out there that are like, oh my God, I need to play golf with Alan Fee. We spent a lot of money on this. Let's go play golf with Alan Fee.
2: You know,
1: so the fact that I'm not dead last, I mean, I'm going to go celebrate that.
2: You should.
1: Once
2: you absolutely
1: again
2: should. Yep. Yep, you should have a good time celebrating at the Birch Golf Classic.
1: How about that? Mm-hmm. Can you name a couple notables that I finished ahead of?
3: Wow, really?
1: I'm genuinely just kind of curious. I mean, again, I have no illusion about this. I can't believe they've had me back. This will be my third time.
2: I don't want to name names. I'm not going to name names.
3: Right, you're going to build yourself up by putting other people down?
2: I'm not even.
1: I'm shocked I get to play in the thing. The fact that there's a draft and I'm not dead last, the fact that they let me show up to the golf course and play in this event, this is a awesome golf tournament. This is the best golf tournament I ever play in.
3: It is. I'm a little sad that I'm going to be gone when you guys are doing the morning show from out there.
1: Yeah, it's a big deal.
2: Yeah.
1: And again, I truly look at this as a blessing to get asked to play in this thing. I had to beg the 1 year, but overall, you know, to get asked back, I mean, if
2: I mean, Jim Zorn is going to be there.
1: Jim Zorn, childhood. Zorn. I mean, right. that's cool our that? First ever quarterback when who first started following the team.
2: I know. Yeah. No. I mean, there's some heavy hitters that show up there, so it's going to be a good time.
1: How many? But, I mean, and by heavy, you don't mean like by size. I mean, I'm probably one of the heavier hitters.
2: I'm not judging size on this. I'm just judging
1: size
2: by
1: is important. Patrice, we say that all the time.
2: The fact that I know the names, it's like, okay, that's a big deal. That's a big deal.
1: Did I? But I beat out some notables.
2: Yes. Yes.
1: All right. Enough anyway. About that. But seriously, Birch, Sarah Rothenbuehler is an angel from heaven. She is a gift to this community. There's no doubt. And the people that she assembles to play in this and participate, Flo Simon does all the emceeing. Flo Simon, former law enforcement.
2: Chief of police.
1: She can host an event better than we can, and we host events for a living.
3: Flo's awesome.
1: Yeah.
3: She can do it all.
2: When she filled in for me the last time I was gone, I listened to a little bit of that, and I was like, dang, she sounds really good.
3: Yeah, she is good.
2: It should be like the Flo show.
1: Yeah, right. Well, let's not get too crazy.
2: Show.
1: I'm just saying, if I'm Dave Walker, I'm a little concerned because she's probably going to co-host.
3: It's true.
2: Oh, yeah. Wow.
1: It's going to be Flo, Patrice, and Tubby.
3: Well, may never be back from vacation.
2: Well, if that's the case, then you should also be worried over there because it could just be Flo and Patrice, and that would be nice.
1: Budget cuts and everything. Well, I'm sorry. I don't feel good about this feel good anymore.
2: I feel
1: what
2: great.
1: Happened?
2: They are halfway to their fundraising goal, and I have no doubt that they'll achieve the rest of it before Thursday, the end of the day at the actual golf tournament.
3: Nice.
2: So congratulations to the folks doing the hard work at the Birch Golf Classic and raising money for those two wonderful organizations, Keyworks and Pioneer Human Services. And it is our feel-good moment of the day on Cafe.
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Hi, I'm Janice. I'm the principal at Whatcom Academy. I taught elementary school for 40 plus years, and there's a moment I never get tired of. It's the first few weeks of school when a new kid shows up a little unsure, hanging back, holding onto a parent's hand a beat longer than they need to. Maybe they're shy. Maybe they're the kid who's always been a little too much or a little too quiet. And what I tell every parent is the same thing. We've got a place for them right here. Because then something shifts. A teacher learns their name and their favorite dinosaur. Another kid saves them a seat at lunch. They get their hands in the dirt in the garden. They read a book that finally clicks. And one morning, that same child walks in like they own the place. Preschool through fifth grade, right in Bellingham. A school where every child is welcome. And tuition is $500 a month because a place like this shouldn't be out of reach. Come see it for yourself. 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Hi, I'm Janice, principal at Whatcom Academy, the kind of school that's for everybody. Walk down our hall and you'll find kids from every kind of family, every background, every faith, and no faith at all. The kid who asks 100 questions and the kid who'd rather watch a while first, the one who's reading chapter books and the one still working at it, all of them under one roof, and every single one of them belongs here. I think of a little boy who came to us so shy he could barely say good morning. And by spring, he was leading the class garden project. I know a child can feel it, whether a place was really built for them in mind. And this one is. Preschool through fifth grade, small class sizes, right here in Bellingham. Tuition is $500 a month because a school that welcomes everyone ought to be within reach for everyone. So come see us, whoever your child is. There's a seat here with their name on it. Whatcom Academy.

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0: Cafe, 104.1, Dave, Alan, Patrice, Monday morning. It's kind of blasé, cloudy out there. What's the weather going to be today?
1: It's going to be a decent day. We're looking at some sunshine. It's 70, definitely cooling down.
2: Yeah, I like that, though. Yeah. It's actually a perfect day.
0: Right? Sure.
2: Yeah.
0: It's September. We'll take it.
2: Yeah.
0: Yeah. I like it that way.
2: Yeah. Wow. Yeah.

0: Cafe 104.1. The Emmys are on TV tonight.
1: 5 o'clock, Channel 5, with host...
2: Mariska
1: Hargitay.
0: Yes.
2: You got it.
1: Sure.
0: She knows Taylor Swift.
2: Yeah.
0: Yes.
1: Oh, wow.
0: And there's a chance she's going to have one of the New York Knicks players who just won the NBA championship. Remember, she was there wearing those t-shirts with Taylor?
2: Yeah.
0: And she knows one of the players, and he'll probably come out there with her. And other surprises. I love her.
2: Yeah.
0: I absolutely love her. I think she's fantastic.
2: She's smart. She solves crimes in like less than 45 minutes all the time.
0: Absolutely. Between
2: amazing
0: commercial breaks.
2: I know.
0: Yes.
2: Yeah.
0: So we'll be watching 5 o'clock local time here. And then I'm guessing it's going to repeat again at 8 o'clock in prime time. They take it live at 5.
1: Right. Yeah.
0: And then they just play it right back at 8 in
1: prime
0: time.
1: That's usually what they do. Yeah.
0: Yeah. So we'll be watching shows that we're rooting for. Is this where we can get... you know, can Shrinking win something? Can Ted Lasso win something? I mean, this is the Emmys. It's TV, right?
2: Yeah, yeah.
0: Sure.
2: Like, and those, I assume they all count as TV shows, even
0: yes,
2: though they're like not on a mainstream network. They're
0: sure
2: on a streaming platform. It
0: sure
2: all counts.
0: It's Hollywood, so I'm guessing none of my Yellowstone people or Dutton Ranch, you know, they'll get politicked out of that.
1: It's weird the way they categorize things for the Emmys. Outstanding comedy series includes The Bear, which is not a comedy.
2: Mm.
1: I don't understand it.
0: Yeah,
1: but Shrinking is nominated in that category as well.
2: Aww.
0: Yeah, how about that? Are there serious shows on there? Like, is Landman on there? Would Dutton Ranch? Would any of those shows?
2: Well, let's see. There's top drama contenders, which is...
0: Lioness, is that in there? I love that show.
2: The Diplomat, don't you watch that?
0: Oh, I love... Oh, she's wonderful.
2: So there you go. One of your shows is there. The Pit, I've heard good things.
0: I haven't
1: seen it. The Pit.
2: Yeah.
0: Yes.
2: Slow Horses.
0: Slow Horses is one of those weird things. Who's the grumpy old guy that
2: Gary
0: never...
2: Gary Oldman.
0: Yes. I've seen that show. It's.
2: I was reading that. I didn't just know what you...
0: Yeah, he's good in that. That's an acquired taste of a show. Uh-huh. I've seen part of that.

0: at. I watched it when I was between shows.
1: Okay.
0: It's well done. It's just you kind of have to be really vested. A little slow moving, but very well done.
1: Paradise with the guy from This Is Us.
0: Yes. Yes. What was his character's name in This Is Us?
1: I don't know what his name is. His name is Sterling K. Brown.
0: Yeah, Sterling K. Brown is a great actor.
1: Yeah.
0: Yeah, that's kind of a weird like sci-fi type of thing. And that's a show I started to watch and I didn't have the app anymore. And then life changes. And all of a sudden I was like, am I going to go back and watch this? I don't know.
1: Yeah.
0: So, but yeah, I hear good things about that show.
1: Yeah, same.
0: Yeah.
2: Only Murders in the Building is nominated.
0: That's your show. You like that
2: I
0: one,
2: I do
0: right?
2: like that one.
0: Mm. Yeah.
2: Yep. Shrinking as well, I think we mentioned.
0: Yeah.
2: Survivor. That's still going, man. That's
1: and
2: crazy.
1: And it's up for an Emmy?
2: It is. Yeah. Outstanding reality competition program.
0: Wow. It's a really well-done show if you think about it, yeah.
1: What are the other ones in the reality show category? Do you have that open in front of you?
2: I do not.
1: Well, that would be interesting to know.
0: Well, it's really not that Ninja Warrior. That's kind of a knockoff.
1: Yeah.
0: The Amazing Race, is that still on? Because that's always well
1: I like
0: done.
1: That show. That show is fun.
0: It's well done.
1: Survivor, The Traitors, Top Chef, RuPaul's Drag Race, and Dancing with the Stars.
0: Mm-hmm. And you wonder why Survivor's favored
1: I
0: win.
1: Guess, right?
0: Like, there you go.
1: How does the show, you guys, have you seen the show Alone? You've seen that, right? Where you literally, they just get like
0: I watch every show alone now.
1: They get dropped off in the middle of nowhere and have to survive on their own. They are their own camera crew, so like they have their own cameras that they're filming, so it's you're literally alone.
2: No, thank you.
1: I'm surprised that show's not on there because it truly is like that feels more real than a lot of the other reality shows do.
0: Well, who's going to get an award? Best cinematography. Carl, who was eliminated in week 3, had a great mountaintop shot, and he was able to rub two sticks together and create fire while holding his phone filming.
1: Wow. He also did the soundtrack. What was that berry that I ate?
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0: Cafe 104.1. That is that. Do I say Dracula?
1: Yeah.
0: Not Dracula or Dracula. Anything like Dracula?
1: By Tame Impala.
0: Yes.
1: But that's like a big Coco. That's Coco's favorite artist. And I had never heard of it. I don't even know if it's a band or a person. I honestly don't know. But huge. Huge. And they were just in Seattle. So missed that one.
0: We're supposed to know this and not sound like we don't know.
1: We're going to know by tomorrow.
0: All right.
1: We're going to know by tomorrow.
0: Yeah. There you go. Hey, speaking of tomorrow, it's Dave's last day before vacation. So we're not going to care about anything. He's not going to care.
2: No, it's my Friday.
0: Yeah. So
1: I love that. That Dave might be one of my favorite Daves, you know?
0: Yeah.
1: It just doesn't care anymore.
0: Just doesn't care. No, doesn't care. So the show will probably start around 5:30. It depends. We don't care.
2: I haven't started packing yet. Is that bad?
1: No, you just need a pair of travel pants and a shirt.
2: Maybe two pairs of pants.
1: Fine.
0: Sure.
1: It's fine.
0: Just fresh undergarments. That's really the key to success there.
2: Right.
1: What's the weather in New York City?
2: Pretty nice.
0: Yeah, it'll be nice. September, all right. Sure. All right. Well, enjoy your day and get all packed up. And we come back. I don't care. We're here tomorrow.
1: All right.
2: That's right. Emmy's tonight. Enjoy.
0: I don't care.
3: 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Call or text Dave, Allen, and Patrice at 360-676-5233.
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You know, I've been telling you the saga about my brand new deck outside my house in Sun Valley, about 50, 70 feet in the air. It is finished. I'll give you an update on that a little bit later today.

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A104.1, anticipating some pretty good weather this week. 70 today, partly sunny. Have a few clouds roll in tonight. Tomorrow morning, maybe a little bit of fog in the morning, but 73 and sunny. And into Wednesday, midweek, maybe the best day of the week, 75 and sunshine. Mm-hmm.

0: 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My friend Jack and I, that's my contractor, finally finished up the deck on Friday. And I got to tell you, that was hard work. Now, I know we just, you know, replaced all the boards, obviously. My good friends at Sound Cedar, of course. That's where I bought my composite decking. And Jack, very good contractor. I needed help doing it because, you know, we're way up in the air and he really knows how to do it more than I do. I have never worked so hard in my life. Those just bending over your knees and everything else way up in the air. And the most incredible thing, if you'll look on our Facebook page, we had a surprise visitor, a little raccoon, who tried to help us as well. But anyway, new deck is up. And yeah, I had to go soak in a hot tub for a while.
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Okay, it's a new week, and that means a brand new week of songs in the Lunchtime Link. 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

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Do you know the Scotty Van Driver later this afternoon in the 4 o'clock hour has a gift card for you? Good. At the Score Sports Bar and Grill. I'll tell you how you can win that here before noon.

0: Cafe 104.1. Looking forward to your requests this afternoon on the Cafe Request Hour, the big happy hour show. Scotty does that 4 to 5, and you get to pick all the music. But if you want to hang on till about 4:30 or 4:35-ish, be caller number 10, 360-676-5233. He'll certainly play your request, but he'll also get you that $25 gift card good at the Score Sports Bar and Grill downtown Ferndale on Main Street. Jono does it up big every time we go. We usually go for brunch on Sunday mornings, but anytime, you know, I usually get the falafel burger. Lisa will get the tofu sliders. If you happen to be vegetarian, they've got a chef's menu that's absolutely killer there. Well, anyway, you can win that gift card this afternoon with Scotty Van Driver about 4:30 here on Cafe.
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0: 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I am Bill Davis, and I constantly refer to the Lunchtime Link as America's most popular and delicious radio contest. 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
1: Well, let's have a quick look back at the songs we played for you on Friday. Yeah, it was Dude Look Like a Lady, and that was Aerosmith. Also, single.

in the title. And by the way, it was the 29th Emmy Awards back in 1977. It was a sweep for the funny ladies like Mary Tyler Moore and Bea Arthur. We have got three new songs for you to kick off the week nice and strong in the Lunchtime Lincoln. Let's

Cafe 104.1, that's Santana and Rob Thomas. The song is called Smooth. Second song in the Lunchtime Link. We kicked it off with Sade and Smooth Operator. I think you know where I'm going with this. Third song, Michael Jackson, Smooth Criminal. Yeah, so what's the link?

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0: Cafe 104.1. 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They are coming back for a repeat performance. Now, you know me, I'm vegetarian. They do have veggie burgers for me. They've got the plain. They've got the Doug. Well, of course, they've got the Doug. A spicy burger, grilled jalapenos. Oh, yeah, that's good stuff. And the classic as well. You might want to try the street fries, too. They got four options on those. Well, anyway, you can't do it unless you get your half price certificate, and you can do that 8 a.m. That's on Thursday morning at cafe.com. 25 gets you 50 at Doug's Burgers.
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Cafe 104.1. Just read a story on the internet. It's got to be true. Taylor Swift has had a bug, an insect named after her. Well, that's quite an honor, isn't it?

0: Cafe 104.1. We still have our current cafe critter up for adoption. Her name is Maisie. She is a rather rambunctious, biting tabby. She's about 8 weeks old. She just likes to bite everything. That's what kittens do. That's why if you adopt her, you got to have another kitten or a dog or, you know, somebody she can play with at her house. Okay. So that is from the Joaquin Humane Society and our friends at Animal Emergency Care. And guess what? We'll have a brand new cafe critter for you coming up on Wednesday here on Cafe.
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But I guess you've noticed that it's starting to get darker earlier in the evening. I'm not so sure I'm on board with that.

Cafe 104.1. She is Ella Langley. The song is called Choosing Texas. She has held the top spot on the Hot 100 charts for like the last 23 weeks or so.

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1: There's wisdom in the turning of the seasons. 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

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Tomorrow morning, 7:40, win that prize.

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Now, my friend Scotty Van Driver wants to eliminate the song Happy Birthday Forever. That's his request on his latest reel on our Facebook page. Yeah, what song would you like to see deleted forever? I got two different ones. One, remember Morris Albert, Feelings, back in the 70s? Feelings, Oh, God, what a horrible 3.5 minutes. And everybody's going to hate me for this, but, you know, when Christmas rolls around and that song, The Christmas Shoes, comes on, I know the story's sweet. Oh, I really would like that to go away forever. Jillian says, Ace of Base, The Sign? Really? Okay. Horse with No Name for Paula. And Brian has a picture of the Titanic sinking, and he says, well, Her Heart Would Not Go On. I think I'm right there with you, Brian. Anyway, what song would you like to see disappear forever? Facebook.com/Cafe 104.1.

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It is going to be a good time. November 1st, Climate Pledge Arena. Teddy Swims is coming specifically to see you and sing this song, Mr. Know-It-All.

0: Cafe 104.1, I'm Bill Davis. Okay, I got to address something I said a few minutes ago. I'm already getting a lot of hate for it. We were talking about songs that you'd like to see dismissed forever, gone. You know, Scotty Van Driver had a reel up on our Facebook page about that. And I mentioned, you know, that terrible song Feelings by Morris Albert a long time ago, but also The Christmas Shoes. And I know it's a sweet story, but I get so tired of hearing that during the holiday season. I looked it up on Wikipedia, and, you know, everything on there is true. It's been described as poverty porn. I don't even know what that means. But The Christmas Shoes has appeared on lots of worst Christmas song lists. And way back in 2011 on Jezebel.com, it was named the worst Christmas song ever, following a weeks-long survey of the different votes. So you see, there's a few more people in my camp as well, okay?
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1: Cafe 104.1, that's Taylor Swift and Blank Space. I think she's got another honor to put on her mantle. I told you a little earlier about this. Apparently, there is an insect, yes, a vegetable-eating insect that is now named Taylor Swift.

Cafe 104.1. We are sending you to Friday Harbor. Going to put you up a couple of nights at Earthbox Inn and Spa. And when I say sending, we're flying you. Yes. Courtesy of San Juan Airlines. 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All you got to do is tell us why you need a getaway. 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We do the drawing this Friday.

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We've been talking about Scotty Van Driver's latest reel on our Facebook page about songs that you would like to see go away forever. And, you know, I already told you mine, Christmas Shoes and what was the other? Morris Albert's Feelings. I got one more to add to that list. 1974, Paul Anka, You're Having My Baby, one of the worst songs in the history of mankind.

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I have been keeping tabs on those Bruno Mars tickets, you know, his five shows coming up at the BC Place in Vancouver next month. Yeah, they were as low as about $130 last week, but right now I'm checking online, and if you waited, it looks like it's going to be an upcharge. I can't find any tickets less than about $360.

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0: 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I got a tear in my eye because it's time for me to say goodbye. You and I got to part company right now. My friend Scotty Van Driver coming up just a few minutes. You know, at 4:30, he's going to get you a $25 gift card. Good at the Score Sports Bar and Grill, downtown Ferndale. That's going to be during the cafe request hour. And what do you say? I'll be back tomorrow about 10 a.m. and then 12 noon, we will get you a gift card good at Oven Wood Fired Pizza in historic Fairhaven in the lunchtime link. Okay, Scotty Van Driver up next, and I'll see you tomorrow.
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3: Luke Bryan, he's getting roasted on social media because a lot of his songs are very simple.
4: The one that's kind of fun to me, the Country Girl Shake It For Me.
3: Uh-huh. I actually hate that song so much.
4: See, I
3: can't hate a song more than I hate that song.
4: It's interesting because people are like, it's kind of a sexist song.
3: Yeah.
4: Got a lot of boom in my big truck and open up the doors and turn it up.
3: Yeah.
4: And
3: then, you know, still don't like it.
4: I mean, it's an infectious song if you hear it.
3: Shake It To The Moon, Shake It For Me, girl. That's a terrible song. How is this even a hit song?
4: Yeah, but that's
3: terrible.
4: But again, it's the way it sounds.
3: It does. Oh, God.
5: Can I say something that might be controversial?
3: Yes.
5: I think shaking it is overrated.
3: Yeah.
5: It's really not that big a deal. If I'm going to spend a whole song begging a woman to do something, it's not going to be shaking it.
2: Dave, Alan, and Patrice.
4: I'm just picturing this girl hopping up on the toolbox in the back of his daddy's truck. He's got a lot of boom.
3: He doesn't even have his own truck. God, don't shake it for this guy. He's driving his dad's truck.
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Maybe you saw the videos on social media as you were scrolling over Saturday night. A late night fire at a cold storage facility on the Bellingham waterfront. You can find out exactly what went down in local news from My Bellingham Now at cafe.com. Here's Tame Impala, Dracula.

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We are so excited for Sugar, a Cabaret, celebrating its 10th anniversary in just a couple weeks. The end of this month and early next month at Bar 211 in downtown Bellingham. You can see the show yourself if you win that prize tomorrow at 7:40 on Cafe This Morning. They're playing Name That Noise.

0: Cafe 104.1. I'm Scotty Van Driver. We had a pretty successful first soccer Saturday of the fall season at Phillips 66 in Ferndale. My youngest daughter, I assistant coach her team, they won. And then I stuck around and helped the other team because we had to split ours up into two this season. And they ended up winning too. And then I ran into Tiffany and Belinda from Birch Bay, longtime listeners who were there to watch the game after us. And we had nice pleasantries until I realized, oh, we're going to be facing your grandkids in a couple of weeks, so we can be friends now. Whatever you're doing outdoors with your kids, maybe you've got football or soccer or cross-country meets, it's going to be a nice week for it. A couple of sprinkles tomorrow morning, then sunshine, highs in the mid-70s. Hey, it's Scotty Van Driver. Every weekday from 4 to 5, I give you control of Cafe 104.1. 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

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Not only does she have her legion of fans, the Swifties, but now an Australian scientist has discovered a new species of insect. She has her own genus, the Swifty Phyllis bugs. Taylor, I knew it. I

0: 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I'm Scotty Van Driver, ready to kick off the Happy Hour Request Show powered by the Score Sports Bar and Grill in Ferndale. What song do I need to play? 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I met a lot of people, and this one guy was amazing. We stopped and we just started talking about food. And his son-in-law, I think it is, works at Drayton Harbor Oyster Company, was just bragging on the grilled oysters. And yeah, he's right. I ate there. It had to have been 6-7 months ago, and I need to get back there. It is totally worth the drive. I just tend to get sidetracked by things that are closer. So I'm wondering, what is that restaurant for you that is totally worth a 30-minute drive or more? Facebook.com/cafe104.1.
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1: 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Peace Arch, Truck Crossing, Linden, and Sumas. We do have clouds today. It's going to turn to some showers overnight tonight and early tomorrow, but that'll make way for sunshine by the afternoon with a high 70, sunny and 75 for the rest of the week. Cedro Woolley is sitting at 63 right now. Birch Bay has 69. In Bellingham, it's 62.
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0: 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David, you're in Blaine. 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
1: Either Talking in Your Sleep by The Romantics or Hungry Like the Wolf by Duran Duran.
0: I do believe I have both of those, but I think it's been longer since I heard Talking in Your Sleep. Let's go with that one, all right?
1: Oh, yeah, that's a goodie. You know? That's always one need. That's one of those sing-along songs.
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1: Your song's coming up next. 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We've got a pair of tickets if you are caller 10 right now, 360-676-5233, 360-676-CAFE. 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
1: 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Ran into a guy this weekend, I think it was at Dog Days. We were talking about the Drayton Harbor Oyster Company because his son-in-law works there. He was talking about how great it is, and it is. And, you know, it's kind of a drive if you live in Bellingham, but he says totally worth it. Where would you go that is worth a 30-minute drive? Tyler in Bellingham says, if you're going through Acme, you got to go to Acme Diner. Yes, and Christy went to Tumwater over the weekend. On the way home, stopped at Southern Kitchen in Tacoma. She will go there again. She says it's not worth just a 30-minute drive. It's worth the 2-plus-hour drive. Where is it worth going that far just for a meal? 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
2: 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Either direction, Peace Arch Truck, Linden, and Sumas. We do have a chance for some rain overnight and early tomorrow, but that'll make way to sun by tomorrow afternoon with a high 70, sunny and 75 Wednesday, Thursday, and Friday. Sudden Valley has 55 right now. Edmonds at 66. In Bellingham, it's 63 with the last song on today's Happy Hour Request Show, powered by the Score Sports Bar and Grill on Main Street in downtown Ferndale. 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